0: Neri, big up yourself. MXG, rum we drink in every carnival. Talk where they want to talk. 4,000? You don't know.
1: One soccer stop. 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
2: It's the greatest. 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

0: Second. It's the greatest Mardi Gras.
1: Sunday, July 5th, the battle for some coveted Vinci Mass crowns will be settled. The competitions will be tight.
2: The battles will be fierce.
1: And the atmosphere will be entertaining as Calypso Giants render their classic Calypsos for the chance to be crowned Calypso Monarch. Who will be Queen of the Bands? 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
1: in Mardi Gras.
0: Sunday, July 5th, the battle for some coveted Vinci Mass crowns will be settled. The competitions will be tight.
2: The battles will be fierce.
0: And the atmosphere will be entertaining as Calypso Giants render their classic Calypsos for the chance to be crowned Calypso Monarch. Who will be Queen of the Bands? Who will be King of the Bands? All scores will be settled at Victoria Park on the Mardi Gras night, Sunday, July 5th from 8 p.m. Admission only $50. It's the night the kings and queens compete for Queen of the Bands, King of the Bands, and Calypso Monarch. Vinci Mass 2026, the greatest game.
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0: SVG, are you ready? 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
0: Sunday, July 5th, the battle for some coveted Vinci Mass crowns will be settled. The competitions will be tight.
2: The battles will be fierce.
0: And the atmosphere will be entertaining as Calypso Giants render their classic Calypsos for the chance to be crowned Calypso Monarch. Who will be Queen of the Bands? Who will be King of the Bands? All scores will be settled at Victoria Park on Dimanche Grand Night, Sunday, July 5th from 8 p.m. Admission only $50. It's the night the kings and queens compete for Queen of the Bands, King of the Bands, and Calypso Monarch. Vinci Mass 2026, the greatest game.
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0: Sunday, July 5th, the battle for some coveted Vinci Mass crowns will be settled. The competitions will be tight.
2: The battles will be fierce.
0: And the atmosphere will be entertaining as Calypso Giants render their classic Calypsos for the chance to be crowned Calypso Monarch. Who will be Queen of the Bands? Who will be King of the Bands? All scores will be settled at Victoria Park on Dimanche Grand Night, Sunday, July 5th from 8 p.m. Admission only $50. It's the night the kings and queens compete for Queen of the Bands, King of the Bands, and Calypso Monarch. Vinci Mass 2026, the greatest game.

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0: It's the greatest.
1: Sunday, July 5th, the battle for some coveted Vinci Mass crowns will be settled. The competitions will be tight.
2: The battles will be fierce.
1: And the atmosphere will be entertaining as Calypso Giants render their classic Calypsos for the chance to be crowned Calypso Monarch. Who will be Queen of the Bands? Who will be King of the Bands? All scores will be settled at Victoria Park on Dimanche Grand Night, Sunday, July 5th from 8 p.m. Admission only $50. It's the night the kings and queens compete for Queen of the Bands, King of the Bands, and Calypso Monarch. Vinci Mass 2026, the greatest game.

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0: It's the greatest. Sunday, July 5th, the battle for some coveted Vinci Mask crowns will be settled. The competitions will be tight.
1: The battles will be fierce.
0: And the atmosphere will be entertaining as Calypso Giants render their classic Calypsos for the chance to be crowned Calypso Monarch. Who will be Queen of the Bands? Who will be King of the Bands? All scores will be settled at Victoria Park on Dimanche Grand Night, Sunday, July 5th from 8 p.m. Admission only $50. 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
1: Sunday, July 5th, the battle for some coveted Vinci Mass crowns will be settled. The competitions will be tight.
2: The battles will be fierce.
1: And the atmosphere will be entertaining as Calypso Giants render their classic Calypsos for the chance to be crowned Calypso Monarch. Who will be Queen of the Bands? Who will be King of the Bands? All scores will be settled at Victoria Park on Dimanche Gras Night, Sunday, July 5th from 8 p.m. Admission only $50. 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Vinci Mass 2026, the greatest gift.

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1: Sunday, July 5th, the battle for some coveted Vinci Mass crowns will be settled. The competitions will be tight.
2: The battles will be fierce.
1: And the atmosphere will be entertaining as Calypso Giants render their classic Calypsos for the chance to be crowned Calypso Monarch. Who will be Queen of the Bands? Who will be King of the Bands? All scores will be settled at Victoria Park on Dimanche Grand Night, Sunday, July 5th from 8 p.m. Admission only $50. It's the night the kings and queens compete for Queen of the Bands, King of the Bands, and Calypso Monarch. Vinci Mass 2026, the greatest game.

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0: Sunday, July 5th, the battle for some coveted Vinci Mass crowns will be settled. The competitions will be tight.
2: The battles will be fierce.
0: And the atmosphere will be entertaining as Calypso Giants render their classic Calypsos for the chance to be crowned Calypso Monarch. Who will be Queen of the Bands? Who will be King of the Bands? All scores will be settled at Victoria Park on Dimanche Grand Night, Sunday, July 5th from 8 p.m. Admission only $50. It's the night the kings and queens compete for Queen of the Bands, King of the Bands, and Calypso Monarch. Vinci Mass 2026, the greatest game.

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2: Sunday, July 5th, the battle for some coveted Vinci Mass crowns will be settled. 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Who will be Queen of the Bands? 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
1: Sunday, July 5th, the battle for some coveted Vince Mass crowns will be settled. The competitions will be tight.
2: The battles will be fierce.
1: And the atmosphere will be entertaining as Calypso Giants render their classic Calypsos for the chance to be crowned Calypso Monarch. Who will be Queen of the Bands? 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
1: Sunday, July 5th, the battle for some coveted Vinci Mass crowns will be settled. The competitions will be tight.
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1: And the atmosphere will be entertaining as Calypso Giants render their classic Calypsos for the chance to be crowned Calypso Monarch. Who will be Queen of the Bands? 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
0: Sunday, July 5th, the battle for some coveted Vinci Mass crowns will be settled. The competitions will be tight.
2: The battles will be fierce.
0: And the atmosphere will be entertaining as Calypso Giants render their classic Calypsos for the chance to be crowned Calypso Monarch. Who will be Queen of the Bands? Who will be King of the Bands? All scores will be settled at Victoria Park on Dimanche Gras Night, Sunday, July 5th from 8 p.m. Admission only $50. It's the night the kings and queens compete for Queen of the Bands, King of the Bands, and Calypso Monarch. Vinci Mass 2026, the greatest game.

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3: Sunday, July 5th, the battle for some coveted Vinci Mass crowns will be settled. The competitions will be tight.
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3: And the atmosphere will be entertaining as Calypso Giants render their classic Calypsos for the chance to be crowned Calypso Monarch. Who will be Queen of the Bands? Who will be King of the Bands? 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
1: Sunday, July 5th, the battle for some coveted Vinci Mass crowns will be settled. The competitions will be tight.
0: The battles will be fierce.
1: And the atmosphere will be entertaining as Calypso Giants render their classic Calypsos for the chance to be crowned Calypso Monarch. Who will be Queen of the Bands? Who will be King of the Bands? All scores will be settled at Victoria Park on Dimanche Grand Night, Sunday, July 5th from 8 p.m. Admission only $50. It's the night the kings and queens compete for Queen of the Bands, King of the Bands, and Calypso Monarch. Vinci Mass 2026, the greatest game.

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1: Sunday, July 5th, the battle for some coveted Vinci Mass crowns will be settled. The competitions will be tight.
3: The battles will be fierce.
1: And the atmosphere will be entertaining as Calypso Giants render their classic Calypsos for the chance to be crowned Calypso Monarch. Who will be Queen of the Bands? 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
1: 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Who will be Queen of the Bands? Who will be King of the Bands? 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
2: 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Still want it after a day? Cool, go for it. 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

0: Shady not here. I didn't even know Shady met vacation on my guy. Because I did something that I don't normally do. I went outside. Dude. Boy outside kinda wasn't what I expected. You know what I mean? I mean, I figured that made sense seeing that we've been pushing up the party here at the station. I said, well, yeah, boy, let me see what that about. And took that in. Big up to Hans and his team. It was a nice show. I mean, and big up to the whole of Vinci same way, because for 3 big events happening on one night, it wasn't bad. Because it looked as if, like, yeah, because last night they had Oasis and there was Uptown Party. And there was Rise, which had a big cast as well. Marshall Montano, Patrice, Roberts. Is Roberts a rapper? Should be. Dude, I'm the worst DJ in the world because I don't remember nobody name. I can't remember tune and we're trending. That's just the worst. Yeah, I mean, barely have a voice though, but that just pretty much from talking loud and like talking with my partner and I didn't really study any people at that party. But it was a good vibe. I mean, it was not a bad vibe. It was nice to go out and actually be good with a band. That's something, because I find like that is something that we like we do, unless you go like barcode. And I think it's a Saturday. That's the only time it was really vibe a whole band scene. You think? Apart from that, we had to wait until Carnival to see a live band. You think? But good vibe nonetheless. Carnival in full steam. This is pretty much the wind down. But today's
1: today's Thursday.
0: Right.
1: Yeah, my grandmother used to say Thursday.
0: Such a good grandmother. Yeah, I like that.
1: Yeah, Thursday.
0: Cameraman, we seen boy. How you doing? Are you looking like you're struggling just like me? Where you go last night? Really, bro? Dude, you like 12. And you ain't gonna win. I'm like, no, this is like really thing. But when I partner say the audio needs fixing, we can't hear you. Hear your entire conversations.
1: Yeah, that was all around. We done sat at 30.
0: Oh, all right.
1: Yeah.
0: Oh yeah, what time I already come in? I thought I came in like good time. So bro, so what we on the agenda today? We still dealing with with properties?
1: Mr. Property.
0: You still won't
1: I think he was supposed to come in at 7:20, but I didn't see Carl.
0: So okay.
1: We'll just roll.
0: Right, so Vinci, who it is? It's me, Weapon R, and my boy Millennium Kid. Shady is outside on vacaciones. Bro, you're gonna give me the mouse. I just want to see what we're going on with the scripts in MA. If we had to link any of these scripts, let me practice my reading quickly. Because yeah, I'm just saying I had a big up flow and I do some other scenes here. Mm-hmm. I am Simmons and the Grandians, Boom Nation, y'all have to forgive me. I am utterly unprepared this morning. Like, kid, I ain't beta. I just...
1: Oh, so you're telling the public that?
0: There ain't no scene carnival, ain't no time for bathing.
1: Yeah.
0: The only piece of hygiene you need during carnival is brush teeth.
1: And just dab and go.
0: Yeah, real cowboy movements.
1: Yeah, dab and go.
0: All I know is pumping, is pace. You understand?
1: Yeah, fully.
0: And that's it that we outside.
1: Yeah.
0: You think we are? You gonna line up some ads?
1: Yeah, we'll do some commercials. Come back. Read them scripts and got you.
0: Which ones of them I had to read here real quick?
1: Loading it, taking real long.
0: So I'll just run the ads in them and then we come back?
1: Yeah, you go ahead.
0: Alright, cool. What you want to do any loading over there?
1: Go ahead, man.
0: Alright, so Vinci, we're going to jump in. Let me get some bearings here. Let me drink a little bit of this juice that I have here and figure out what we're talking about this morning, what we're dealing with. Right?
1: Alrighty.
0: Alrighty then.
2: Man, watch. Don't drink and drive. Please drink responsibly.
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0: That's right, man. That's the voice of the brethren, Kyron West. Kiddo real unfortunate, this guy ain't got nothing, boy. As God. Oh, my God. OMG.
1: Quite so.
0: Dude, I was inquiring, and they tell me, like, this track didn't even get picked.
1: Yeah.
0: Four semis.
1: And like, as I said yesterday, the injustice.
0: Like, yo, yeah, well, I didn't get to listen yesterday morning. Yeah. Oh, they actually said that?
1: Yeah, we did. They said the injustice, man.
0: Like, yo, this track, this is one of the few tracks that go in and play on.
1: Very much.
0: After Vinci Mars.
1: Very much so.
0: And this didn't even get a highlight for, that's something that a lot of people, I don't know, and a lot of people screaming about it. You dig, like, dude, a lot of tracks that I've been hearing and people wondering, like, okay, cool, like, how come this didn't even get a semi-play? Because, like, when I realized that he was, like, in the wildcard pick,
1: yeah,
0: I check in, like, but that's after semis. And I check in, like, I understand how come dude wasn't even at, what did they call it, Bacchanal Bay?
1: Mm-hmm. Yeah.
0: Like, he wasn't even there at Bacchanal Bay.
1: Yeah.
0: And I was inquiring with another artist, and he's like, bro, I could be wrong, because subject to correction, this is pretty much commerce.
1: Mm-hmm.
0: That man say, that man say, West didn't even get picked for semis.
1: Right.
0: I don't know who have the responsibility for that. So, like, who is he? If there's, like, a committee, a judging committee, or one person, or I don't know what might be the criteria to, like, so. Yo, my phone ringing. I'll get to that just now. Mm-hmm. Like, what is the criteria to, like, why? What is the criteria for making it to semis? For, like, for Raga and Soca?
1: Mm-hmm.
0: I really too concerned about the Calypso part.
1: Yeah.
0: But for Raga and Soca specifically, like, before they actually go to perform, because the artist and his management should promote and market the tune. It can be huge regionally. And further field, there's Jam Buns. Yeah, bro.
1: Yeah, but
0: I completely agree with that.
1: Even despite the fact that they didn't pick him for the semis or whatnot, right? I didn't pick him at all. It
0: that was stunning.
1: Look at
0: that was the part that was stunning to me.
1: On a different level now. The song going and blow up still, regardless.
0: Well, right. I'll get that. Yeah,
1: a little fight down the cell billion, you know, man.
0: Dude, I even talk about the fight down part. Like, I just checking, like, all right, cool. What it is we have in place, like, one mechanisms that the bodies that be, or the powers that be, sorry, what it is they have in place that is actually, like, in layman terms, what is the strainer?
1: Yeah, that good question.
0: What is catching and what is going through?
1: Yeah,
0: like, what is the criteria for that? Because just by listenership, it's tune real big.
1: Yeah,
0: it would have been lovely to see this and Saturday.
1: And if you would have go with
0: because
1: with,
0: like, bro, like,
1: vote.
0: The thing is, it, like, you can't even see, like,
1: we have Kung So backstage.
0: Oh, Kung So backstage, yeah, right, cool. Let me just wrap this up.
1: Well, it dropped out.
0: You can't even see, like, okay, cool, like, he went down at this point, so he didn't make it into the semis. Like, we don't know that, but like, if he was in the semis, like, we could say, like, all right, cool, he had a good tune, but he couldn't carry the track,
1: right?
0: So maybe that is why he ain't get picked. Yeah, that's where I'm coming from. But let me leave with Kung So and come back. We'll get back to that talk. Plus, I'm trying to hit another topic concerning music. So we see, depending on how the conversation flows this morning, how we go work that out. So Kung So is already backstage. Then we can bring Kung So forward.

0: All you talk now
1: on OMG.
2: Good morning, Kongso. What's happening?
3: Hey, good morning. Good morning to you.
4: Good morning, Kongso.
3: Good morning.
2: How are carnival going so far, Kongso? What shows you been to? We know you just go out and the player only sitting down home and reading books and giving good commentary on it.
3: I didn't hear that. Say that again.
2: Now I was asking which shows you've been going to, and don't play like you just out here ain't going nowhere.
3: I got to tell you that I came on this morning and I said I'm gonna do a little preaching. Morning to the you, morning to who we have there again, Millennium?
4: Yes, morning.
3: All right, and morning to the listeners most of all. Uh-huh. I wanted to say this morning that I want to preach because I haven't gone to the shows. I didn't go to any Calypso tent. I didn't go to Fantastic Friday, which is a change. I'm not sure I'm going to go to the finals on Sunday night. It may be that I'm dating myself, that I'm getting older.

0: Say that again, Council. I didn't hear that clearly.
1: I said it has to do, the thing that looms large and even larger around this time, and even larger around this time, is the triumph of rum.
0: Okay.
1: Now, I mean, I don't know where it's, this is coming from. Well, I think I know, but I am frightened by it because rum was never celebrated in my youth. We knew that in the village where I grew up, a number of men drank rum and they drunk and they fell down. And people frowned on that. Now, and these were older men, huh? Now, very young people, and I am talking here, young men and women, are frequently drunk. Not only are they drunk, they're drunk 2 and 3 times per week, if not every day. And that is a frightening because rum has, in many respects, alcohol been tolerated. But I can't remember a period when it was celebrated. Now rum is celebrated. It is marketed with gusto. It is presented almost like tonic. In fact, I remember one guy told me some years ago that strong rum was his tonic. And I don't know about you, but I think that it's a frightening development that we should pay close attention to. In fact, it represents a kind of degeneration that is unbecoming. I know a lot of people make a lot of money when when so many of us consume, but rum is now king and queen. It's we used to say, well, all right, let him drink because it may allow him to burn off steam. But as I said, it's now, it's gender neutral. You won't be surprised these days if you show up at a bar and you see young women and men knocking down a bottle of strong rum. You shouldn't be surprised because it happens with the kind of frequency that is, I think, troubling. And then there is soca. Now, I admit that I am not of the young generation. I admit that I wear hearing aids. But I don't understand what they're saying sometimes. The interesting thing, though, is that if I'm among, and I try to mingle to get a feel for what's happening, if I'm among young people seem to capture every single word. So I know that's a commentary on me. But how did we get to the point where we celebrate rum meetings? We celebrate, we say to the high heavens that rum better than woman. We, everything now is rum, rum, rum, rum. And sadly, unfortunately, many of these rum songs

0: are performed by some of the better soca artists. So it gains even more credence because you have some of the top guys telling us about rum. And I am kind of frightened, quite frankly. Because I think we are about, if we continue on this trend, we are about to lose a generation. And we may not see it now because it's slow. The impact on health is slow. The impact on body organs are slow. The impact is slow, but it's inevitable that if you are consuming so much of anything, whether it's rum or food, it's going to have a negative impact. And I just want to put that warning out there that, yeah, it's carnival time, we're going to celebrate. But I think that we need to do it in moderation. I don't think the word moderation is used anymore in these kind of events. I don't think the word moderation is used anymore. The other troubling thing besides rum is nakedness. I think we also have a triumph of nakedness. I mean, look at on your screen right now. I see some people modeling some uniform and running around your backside, and everything is outside.
1: Costumes for sale console.
0: I mean, where did that come from?
1: Boy, I don't know where the costumes come from, Kung, so honestly, I can't even tell you where the bottom come from. I don't know.
0: Where did that, no, seriously, where did that come from? How do we get there? And I'm no fool, you know. I'm a man of the world, and I've circled around a few times, but I think that we have to put a brakes on some of what we are seeing, some of what we are hearing, some of what we are doing. I don't know how we get a handle on it, but we have to get a handle on it. Too much is at stake. Too much is at stake. You see, like now we have a lot of visitors, or a lot of them have been sentients who are living abroad. And many of them are home for the festivities. Many of them have rented vehicles. If most of them, sometimes, if I pay attention, I can hazard a guess and say most of them are from the United States, reside in the United States, which means that they drive on a different side of the road. Most of them are driving here in right-hand vehicles, whereas in the States, we drive left-hand vehicles. So it takes some getting accustomed to. And if you are drinking heavily, as I see so many of these people do, we have real problems because we are going to get some smash ups. We are going to get some injuries. And hopefully, we don't get any deaths. So when we put all of that, the rum, the nakedness, the partying, the celebration, the influx of people who are living abroad, them going behind the wheel, and I'm not blaming them for accidents because I don't have any statistical evidence that says that most of the accidents that we see around these times are occur because of where people who don't live here permanently are involved. But I'm just saying that the unfamiliar roads, the fact that they drive, most of them may be driving right-hand vehicles when they are accustomed to left-hand vehicles, that may create and cause some problems. I want our people to have a great time. I want our people to enjoy themselves. I want our people to celebrate what is left of Carnival, because Carnival used to be a cultural celebration. I'm not so sure how much of a cultural celebration it is now. Carnival fundamentally has become a fashion show. All right, so we have all of these private events, which I don't have a difficulty with. You have all of these private events and people go to them and they enjoy themselves and so on. But mass is dying, calypso is dying. What is there of the culture? I remember last year, an official, one post says that rum is part of our culture. I ain't sure about that. I ain't sure. I don't know what is cultural about rum, because culture is about memory. Culture is about memory. And rum, alcohol, fundamentally, is an erasure of memory. So, I don't know how much culture that is. But yeah, I just want to I know I'm sounding preachy. I know I'm sounding, I'm acting my age.
1: So you're hitting so many nails on them, I think perfectly. Well, I old too, so I don't know.
0: People must be sitting on, they say, what happened to you, boy? You know? But believe me, I see all of what I'm saying out of love for my people. I say it out of love for the youth who I have real confidence in and whom I know would do good things. But I also know that if we continue the way in which we are going, we're going to lose some good souls. We're going to lose some good bodies. And the least amount of good souls and good bodies we lose, the better for the nation. Enjoy all yourself, and then we'll come back next week and do some supping up.
1: Yeah. Honestly, I might have to come and sit down with Fuji, because I don't mind getting your synopsis. And after all the festivities come to its crescendo. Or it's the crescendo.
0: I have a lot of young people who I am around, so they give me good reports. And I pay attention, I look at the videos, I try to get in. Now we have all of these drones. I could sit on top and watch all of you do all of all your thing and then come and repost it. All right.
1: You're very professional with the Macron. That is good. Use the technology for its purpose.
0: Yes.
1: All right, Kong, so thank you very much for your input there on Carnival. Thanks a lot. All right, cool, Boom Nation. That was Play Talk with Council. So we're going to hit the top and come back in with a little bit more commentary, a little bit more vibes. Weapon R, Millennium Kid, here on The Morning Show, OMG in the Morning.
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1: According to radio law, St. Vincent and the Grenadines, Boom Nation are not supposed to talk at the top, eh? But trying to get into some bacchanal this morning with this track that I have playing here. Pay close attention to this track, you understand? This track is from Full Blown, which is a group that everybody know out of Trinidad and Tobago alongside Tano. And you can listen to it and see if it doesn't bear a striking resemblance to one of our bigger tracks this year. For Vinci Mas. Get to make sure you're listening to them. Use a bad boy DJ too.

Bro. Bro. I ain't pulling down nobody here because remember, I ain't no artist. I ain't knocking nobody effort. But my guy, this song like a complete script. You hear that pandy, right? You hearing it? All right, cool. Listen to Shawnee Beats now. Listen to his progression and how he structures lyrics.

0: I ain't going crazy, right? I just want to make sure. You ain't think I'm going crazy?
1: Nah.
0: All right, cool. Pick me, Oi. Pick me like you answer me. Yeah, you have headphones over there. Pick me. I ain't going crazy, right? All right, cool. Just want to make sure.

0: All right, cool. Bro, this is my thing about this, huh? Like I said, kiddo, I ain't knocking nobody effort, you understand? Mm-hmm. And I even implying fully to say, well, okay, cool, let the man script the tune. But for some...
1: But who script?
0: Who script?
1: You don't want to point the finger?
0: I can't.
1: Okay.
0: If I could, or if I would, it would be Shawnee Beats script from Full Blown.
1: Okay.
0: Because their carnival is before ours.
1: Right.
0: And this track was out before Stay True.
1: Mm-hmm.
0: You know what I mean?
1: But who knows?
0: No, but the my thing, right, is mm-hmm. is that here we have our track. Two tracks from two completely different carnivals.
1: Mm-hmm.
0: Two completely different islands. I want to believe two completely different producers.
1: Yeah.
0: But for some weird reason, has a striking resemblance.
1: You go always find that in the music industry, you know. You'd always find that at times, you know what I mean? There's numerous songs, there's numerous tracks out there where there's deep similarities to one another.
0: That was leading back to the point, you know, that was saying that, okay, cool. What is Trinity? In terms of, like, well, when we were talking earlier about the exclusion, alleged exclusion of Karen Westrun.
1: Right.
0: So checking like, okay, cool, like, how come that get leave out?
1: Right.
0: This get picked, which is a very good track, hands down.
1: Very.
0: I am not pulling down the young man's effort or anything. I'm not knocking his production in no way, shape, or form.
1: Yeah.
0: Let me just get that out of the way.
1: Yeah.
0: But okay, cool. This track has potential to win for Raga Soca.
1: Mm-hmm.
0: This could become the Raga Soca Monarch tune for 2026.
1: Yeah.
0: I just wondering if on the interim, if it going and create a bag of worms now to say like, okay, cool. Vincentian music now original.
1: Mm-hmm.
0: Which could open an even bigger can of worms now to say like, okay, cool. Who or what is really the judge of originality in music?
1: I get you.
0: You know what I mean?
1: Yeah, I see you're going with it.
0: It's like when you're like, all of a sudden, like people who doing essays and things.
1: Yeah.
0: No, these days, like, I deny that my time because like Kongsa, well, I old, but Kongsa real old yet. Kongsa like real, real old. I don't know if Kongsa had like an aging pills because Joba Thomas looked the same way since I did St. Martin's. You know what I mean?
1: Find the fountain?
0: I got asked for Caribbean.
1: You probably find the fountain.
0: I don't even know if that coming across kind of official thing for me to say, boy, I want a man carry me by a fountain.
1: Nah, ew! Bottom. Bottom.
0: Pass man calling in there. Let me even go down with us, man. I can't see it.
1: That's Charles.
0: Oh, Charles, let me see. Hello, good morning to you. Pass man, what do you see?
2: Morning, guys.
1: Hey, Charles, morning, man.
2: I'm listening to you talking about old and old. It's not a matter of old, and a brother. So you take care of yourselves. And Council is a very fit. Kongsa is a very fit person. He's always on his exercises and walks and walks and so forth.
0: All right.
2: So I guess you had to start doing the same thing to keep looking at Kongsa.
0: Bro, I agree since I'm in secondary school. So I don't know how to combat against age.
2: Let me ask you a question. You say agree. How old? May I ask how old are you?
0: Me, I'm 41.
2: You're 41?
0: Yeah.
2: You're still a little boy.
0: To you.
2: You're still a little boy.
0: To you and Kongsu. To you and Kongsu, but kid one and we name in the station, they can't tell me nothing.
2: If you're saying you're great, well, you're too young to have them stressed to turn you great.
0: Boy, no.
2: Stressed to turn you great.
0: As God, in school,
2: I am,
0: only must get one boot in secondary school, so it can't be that.
2: Yeah,
0: for sure.
2: Well, that one. Grow up. Grow up. Anyhow, guys, I heard Kongsu speaking about the way that Calypsonians making their calypsos now, right? And hearing a lot of songs with rum and rum. Whilst I could enjoy hearing a song with rum, for me, come like you're promoting the Vinci rum, the Sunset rum. And that's one of the culture thing. But I think that we have a lot of artists who could really sit down and do something, you know, bring a good song that makes sense with a lot of messaging, and so forth. if you're going for calypso competitions, you could, and this is why I say we need to have more extempo competitions, like put them in the schools where you keep them clean. Now, extempo is something where you got a group of you could go up and you call them up one by one and you go up and you compose a song up there, just out in
0: natural. Yeah, it's pretty much freestyling for calypso.
2: Freestyling. And once you could freestyle and you could do that, you know, your writing could come right there after that, you know? So if we have more of these, because watch Coco and all these guys out of Trinidad, them guys are intelligent guys when it comes to music. And them guys is what started, them guys is still doing the extempo and all these sort of things. We need to introduce more of that.
0: Well, let me cut your point, Osman, let me just dive into kind of prop it up. They go come at me, yeah? But I think they should change.
2: No, well, we talking.
0: Yeah, they need to change CDC name to not Carnival Development Committee. They need to change it to Cannot Develop Carnival. Because the development of Carnival does not partake only during Carnival. So you see all them things that you're talking about in terms of things like extempo, which ties into what Kongso was talking about, where he was saying about the culture. A lot of the calypso culture, I think, because I grew up having to go semis with my mommy and my daddy, sit down in park.
2: Right.
0: You understand?
2: Right.
0: So
2: right.
0: A lot of it's going to get eroded based on what it is we come up with.
2: Right.
0: But I remember in St. Martin's around Carnival time, we use our extempo competitions within school, there within the school.
2: There we go. So and you could have school competing
0: would
2: against
0: the, I think what and do that knocking Rodney and them. I just being ridiculous and really being the devil's advocate. But in truth and in fact, it's something that we can see from the CDC where I think they kind of are lacking a sense that things for, I could be wrong, I'm subject to correction, but I think like we really wait too long to start pushing the rhetoric for Carnival. You understand?
2: This is it.
0: And I think when we do push Carnival, it's only about telling people to come and see the mass.
2: But how much of it
0: are we really saying to like, instead of that, while focus on us here.
2: You're not strange enough, right? You're not strange enough, right? I was listening to other station, and these guys was talking about a promotion that they had. I think it's at H2, I wonder how great it was. But they were saying, what they were saying is something similar to what you were saying. Those guys mentioned how much shows has been stopped. Shows that we used to have that bring people to St. Vincent. All their shows have stopped. Right? Carnival is not like how it used to be. How much steel band you just see on the road for Carnival?
0: Bro, not even steel band. How much live band?
2: Well, this is what I'm telling you. Live steel band. How much you just see? We had a time where the Trinidadians used to bring a pan and you had the Trinis playing steel pan on our streets. That used to be a big thing. Where is it now? Are we talking about we want our youngsters to do this and do that? We used to have Kelakwa. In Kelakwa alone, in East St. George, in Kelakwa, you know the amount of young steel pan players around there?
0: But Kelakwa had a pan set.
2: They still do. And these guys practice all the time. And what I'm saying, where is the space that we're opening for them to bring? We should have, you see, kid, they open back for culture patterns, right?
1: Yeah.
2: Right. So this is where I think now, these guys in Kelakwa and the people who run in the culture part now should have a culture part special where we have pan. Bring back the pan. We have like involves Sandhill and all these guys who play pan and have like a panorama session for culture part and bring these things back to the fore, because let me tell you now, pan is a lot, and if you wanna keep the youngsters, we have to find things for the youngsters to do. You know, we have to find the things for the youngsters to do. These things like Council said, watching the naked girls and thing going up and doing this and doing that. The costumes that we used to have for the carnival, right? Back with the days of what do you call these guys from San Jose? with this Bill Maas and them, Owen Ralph.
0: Owen Ralph, what you mean with the warm ass?
2: When you watch these guys make these costumes, the kind of costumes you used to see, everybody now is going for the easy do. Just bring the bikini
0: Chinese,
2: thing and the Chinese thing and this and that. They don't want to do the hard work anymore. But, you know, the hard work brings great success. And we have to teach the youngsters, somebody know how to teach the youngsters how to bend the steel and how to make the arts and things. Because we want to be creative, we want to compete against the other countries. We could take our costume to Trinidad and our costumes, them show in Trinidad, that we have men who could create great costumes as well too.
0: Husband, I see a thing the other day. Last year, I think it was, when CDC was going to Trinidad. Somewhere they went. I think it was Dubai. Them go Dubai, right? And now because I just job with Blondie Board, be part of affiliated with Blondie Board. And you could, I know, remember now, bands now apparently, and I knew to Mass. I only in Mass tense now. Must be just maybe about 6 years. You understand?
2: Man, you don't say not an old man, it's a young man. We don't know it.
0: But I say, right? These guys, instead of carrying one of them, they could have carried something from High Voltage. They could have carried something from, well, Red Man, I think it's High Voltage. They could have carried
2: exactly.
0: Something from Board.
2: Yeah,
0: understand? Them carry bead and feathers like every other island. Brother man, if I see a mask from Trinidad, a mask from Vinci, and a mask from Lucia line up together, and they tell me which island it's from, I can't tell you. Except if I see something with cardboard and steel and listen why I been up.
2: Well, this is what I'm saying. I mean, to create the thing. But, you know, I wanna be sharp because let me put this final point before I go. Now, one of the things, again, I said it the other day. I don't know if kid you heard me with food, fugitive. We have our artists or guys who sing. We have like Skinny Fabulous. Skinny Fabulous has been doing a lot in St. Vincent with the Uncle Skinny Faye. That's one of the things I hear the guys them say, they stop. The amount of things that they say they stop, you know, and in which year, where they stop them and what and what. Remember, we had a government who tried to, I ain't going politically, but it happened. We had a government who was trying to stop the H202. And that's what's going to stop another big thing of bringing in income into St. Vincent. When these guys are H2O, you have people coming up from Trinidad and all these kind of things. We have things that bring people into our country. We used to have money boats coming up from Trinidad, St. Lucia, Barbados for Carnival. Remember, we used to have this thing you call, with the boat we used to have, with shipwreck. We used to have this shipwreck thing where you go and think, well, since someone got died down, they think that one, they closed down that one and so. But we stopped too much activities for Carnival that used to bring the people here. St. Vincent was the second best carnival we used to say after Trinidad, you know. But we used to say it's the best.
0: After?
2: You know?
0: Bro, very bad.
2: Yeah, they used to say St. Vincent is the second after Trinidad. But for me, we were the best. You know, we were the best. But my thing is, we have Skinny Fabulous. We have Problem Child. And we have all these other guys who sing. And why we can't, we do recognize these guys, and I'm saying it to them, and I'm putting out the problem, and I'm the same many times, I'm telling them, you know, we have space now where we could have a Problem Child's Power Splash, because he has so many people in St. Vincent who give him his support, and he need to put it to the test now. Put out a show, whether you're going to put the money for charity, or you're going to use it for what, you're going to use it for his development or what, develop some school or some kind of thing, he need to put something out there and have a show. And then we see the people who are going to come out to support him, because I think this is going to be a big move for him. And there's a lot of people who are going to come. The Grenadines will come up. We got people coming from Barbados. Once it's a yearly thing going around that he have his the amount of music this guy has.
0: Saturday, but they're from me, my guy.
2: Out there. Yeah, he's made it out there and he's put St. Vincent up there. And I think he should do something. And we as Vincentian, we recognize him, but we don't recognize him enough. And it's time enough that we recognize our own icons. And we let them know that they are loved and we're thankful for what they are doing to boost St. Vincent and put St. Vincent on the map. Because we're small and we need to develop our culture more And I want to see now the culture part in Kelapa open. We have Motu culture. We have the fish fest in Barley. Culture again. And we need to develop and get our culture more. And we need to see more pan on the street of St. Vincent and the Grenadines. Bring back the pan and that we you know, keep it level. We got the trucks with the music and them things. I need to see more pan. And then we get our young children playing pan. Send out to young so them to play a pan and want to play a key. And the things will happen. Yeah, guys? So that is my take, guys. Have a good day, man. Thanks, God.
0: All right, my buddy, thanks a lot for your contribution. As per usual, the Horseman. What else my real name be, my guy? Charles. Right. Galapa. Oh, each campaign is so hard. Culture Path has come back and risen from the ashes of whence it have came. And Horseman, because I had to run you off because we had to do some ads too. But you see that whole thing with that whole stop. This and stop that I can't go down that road. I don't know. Yeah, that's something for a whole totally different forum.
1: Yeah, different.
0: Yeah, that's that. But we're gonna make sure pay these ads. Make sure these lights stay on. Kid, one of them had two things for me up the road. I had to try and go for that.
1: And Kenzo, when you come back from the commercials, you could call him, bro.
0: All right, my guys. So we're gonna run some audio. Y'all keep it locked in here. Still, Weapon R, Millennium Kid here on the morning show.
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It's yo, you and Rudy. You and me listening to Kongsu. You come to talk about rum. And all of a sudden, you just jump it all. You off a carnival. It's your rum and your rum and your rum and your rum. Who call it with you? What is your thing there?

0: Yes, sir. For the people, for the culture, man. Boomsimas. Boy, and it's coming to a close. You know, I'll make all your problems with a concert series, you know, because there's plenty of artists all they put on the map there. Yeah, that's a lot of people that, especially my boy Mazzy, day that nobody wasn't paying attention to before.
1: Big up Mazzy, boy.
0: Yeah, boy, real energy. Come on. Yo, why your passport stamp? Trust me. But, bro, back to the commentary a little bit here, right? Yeah. I've been listening to so many tracks in them that you've been selecting there, and you want that strike out here. This water tune.
1: Right.
0: And then I remember what Culture was saying, Council was saying there that with most of the songs he find, we singing about rum, and we singing about, but let we be real here, right? There's been an ongoing battle in Carnival between the young and the old, and the perception of what is culture and what isn't. For people outside of, let me say, outside of our immediate age group, they are going to have a different perception of what is the culture of Vinci Mass.
1: Yeah.
0: In comparison to me, maybe. Dude. And I think I'm going to have a different perception of what it is to somebody like Council.
1: Yeah.
0: Or Charles.
1: Let me ask you quick. Do you think the younger folks understands the dynamic or understands what is culture?
0: I don't think so, to be honest. Yeah. And I think like there was a serious breakdown at some point to which we started letting go even the win which we lime for Carnival. Because like in my era, the all-inclusive parties weren't, they were just coming in. Because the closest thing to all-inclusive party that my generation would have is Carnival Escape, which we still do have. And
1: that's the Coach Calendar.
0: And what's the other one? That would be Slippery When Wet.
1: Right.
0: You think? Oh, well, let me just Coach Bram. I don't think I ever talked to this guy. Yo, good morning. What's happening?
2: Good morning. Good morning. How are you all doing?
0: Not too bad, my guy. First time meeting you, Coach Bram.
2: Yes, yes.
0: This is Coach Bramble. Well, that's short for Bramble.
2: You gave me a name, Contumelious Disregard.
1: Contumelious Disregard.
2: Yes, that is, yeah. Contumelious Disregard. That's the name Bing had given me. I don't know where that came from, but Bing, that's a big name for me. Yeah. But a culture is the way of life of a people, eh? And culture must be passed on. It must be passed on. And I think in a lot of instances in St. Vincent the Grenadines, our culture is not passed on. You know, we it die with us. Some of the older folks, you look at some of the historical facts in St. Vincent, when you hear this person knew this and this person knew that, but it never passed on. Long ago it was not so. Our forefathers taught us and they passed on the culture of the society to us. And I think we as adults are failing in many instances because we allow foreign cultures, foreign norms and foreign, you know, folk ways and so on to come in and take over. Yeah, and that's something we need to look at. We talk about the calypso, right? And the writing of calypsos. When I went to school, we did poetry. And poetry is a way of helping you to structure and come up with creative ideas. When you can write poetry, you can write a good calypso too, you know? It helps you in that aspect. And that's something probably we need to go back to, where we teach our students to write. A lot of them, everything is AI, you know. Everything is AI. You could punch in something. Everybody have a track now. So you sing to the track. That is why the song and them song is the same. All the track and them is out there.
0: Go ahead. I wanted to finish your point.
2: You could pick a track and you could write something to that. So in many instances, you find the beat song the same. So everything song the same. It's song like is one pot you're cooking from. Long ago, look at men like Patches, for example. Look at Patches. When Patches write his calypsos and so on, you could hear a distinct difference because you could know. When you hear Mazat and those guys, you know, these guys put the craft into the calypso. But some of the other songs you hear is just a beat here, it's just a beat. I pick a beat and I put something to that and I figure, and it's just two words, three words. You just hear three words going on and on and on and on and on.
0: Right. I agree with that to a certain point. And I take your point that every society needs a griot, somebody to to document. And recently we lost one of St. Vincent's better griots. Mr. Rose.
2: Yeah, yeah.
0: Dexter Rose.
2: Mr. Renny Cruz. Yeah.
0: Renny Cruz, not yeah. Dexter. Lord, look at killing the man, bro.
2: Renny Cruz.
0: I referring to.
2: You know?
0: But like for
2: yeah.
0: cultures, I understand and I accept that cultures change and cultures shift. But I also agree with you that there must be a passing down of the torch in order for us to keep some form of preservation.
2: Not even just
0: the continuation, yeah. but at least the preservation of the certain aspects of it, yeah.
2: Because things may change, you know, the young.
0: I agree with that because I think the island that has done it the best. The island that has done it the best in terms of really meshing the future of the festival along with the cultural elements of it is not even Trinidad, is Grenada.
2: Barbados.
0: Barbados, I think, defenders fiercer than anybody in the region.
2: Yeah, yeah.
0: Because on Junkono Day in Barbados, it's like how DJs are fighting now and saying, Oh, they be playing a bunch of foreign music, things like that during the mass and this and that and the terror. I can be subject to correction, but on Junkono Day normally in Barbados, you can't play play nothing else but Bajan tune. I think I want to believe that is actually standard. That come down from the committee of the festival.
2: Yeah, that's a good thing to some extent because you're actually preserving your heritage there. We I have gone to I would have been in town walking around and thing, and you're passing here some bars playing hot reggae, the latest hot reggae, old school reggae and thing.
0: Bro, last night I go to and I just barely go to the bar right in front Curry's there. I figure it's Curry's bar. Big carnival, yeah, the place is empty. I get that. So maybe the guys and them fighting boredom. But well, okay. They name Curry's again. What the name? Akado.
2: Akado.
0: Yeah.
2: Yeah.
0: It's dance all the man them beaten. I was like, with the jumpy potterily in there with them, man. Them one know how somebody just take one of the battle them, man. You know what I mean?
2: And you go to one of those reggae fests in Jamaica and you go play soca and see what happens.
0: Bro, in carnival in Jamaica, this, because that is their thing. You can, and most of the time they have one truck. And it's one long parade. But bro, you can't don't play no dancehall. You can't play straight soca. The only way in Jamaica you might go and hear a straight soca fet is Yui Carnival. And that's obviously because there's an infusion of other Caribbean islands that actually
2: carry the
0: carnival torch.
2: That.
0: You know what I mean?
2: Yeah.
0: But
2: that's something we need to look at though, because if we're not careful, we'll throw the baby with the bathwater and we'll end up in a situation where we, as somebody mentioned earlier, we end up with a carnival of just fets, private events, a whole heap of private events. And the art of making costume is that being taught in school. How many of our artisans, what is the Ministry of Education doing in terms of, you know, helping in terms of the craft? Do they have a craft program in school? I remember when I went to school, we used to do craft, art and craft, and we used to make stuff. You know, they taught you to make stuff. How many schools do that? I mean, I'm not saying that everybody's child must be into carnival because, you know, some parents may not want their children to be a part of that. But if you get that skill, some who are interested and they get that skill and they're taught to make the costume. Everything, you know, is beads, is it bees, you know? It's beads, button, beads, butt, and whatever else it be.
0: But the woman butt part, I like that. And kid like it too. Though we can't.
2: You like that part?
0: Yeah, we can't take bumps out of mass.
2: so you don't agree that I reality when you say ban bay batty, ban bay batty, ban bay batty mass. You don't agree that then?
0: Again, it comes across to the cultural shift. Yeah, I remember when the most revealing thing and it was frowned upon was a two-piece batsuit. I remember.
2: But now they don't care.
0: Well, right now we outside.
2: And it's ridiculous when you see, it's really ridiculous. I mean, come
0: but
2: on.
0: But some things we can't blame on totally on. Some things I think is really the influx of how we see things happening. Like, for example, when Trinidad went, decided that, okay, cool, them going skimpy. And we want to believe maybe Trinidad, maybe.
2: You are getting competition.
0: May have followed Brazil. Because.
2: And then we were getting that competition. So we take it to the other extreme now. We take it even further than them now. So we had nothing at all. We leave nothing to the imagination. So we going virtually naked now. You know?
0: I mean,
2: and then what happens later on down the road?
0: Well, we as a society will have to do some deep introspection to see
2: Definitely.
0: Where it is we drop the ball, yeah,
2: where it is we go
0: and how we could catch it back. But it does need all elements of the festival. Because Jude is my boy. And I remember we had a heated argument by his place. And because they were complaining, the older guys, oh, we ain't seeing no bands on the road again for like, actual bands with musicians. And I was like,
2: live bands.
0: Live bands on the road. And a lot of people were really stunned and taken back when a couple of years ago, Touch decided they're coming back on the road for Monday. That band did full. But I had to remind Jude, he played a part in killing off bands. Helping to murder bands on the road. Mind you, their effort was justified because they said some kind of carnival politics that the bands and them mostly they decide they had a band strike. And then Jude and them decide no, they put in a Denon player on a truck. And that was pretty much the introduction of DJs on the truck in Vinci Mass. Right there in the early 90s, that year the two, all the DJs and them, they bring tune. Sergeant Simmons had a tune. Yeah. Spectrum had a tune. Everybody, man had that.
2: I remember that.
0: Taras had a tune. Even my boy Black Eyes all thing that play, he was an artist too. Then he did bring tune too.
2: Good job. There's something you need to look at though. In terms of what atmosphere are we creating for these live bands, because one thing to have a live band, but if they can't get no gigs to play and they can't make a living, it makes no sense.
0: All right, cool.
2: Blessings, guys.
0: All right, my guy, thanks for your contribution.
2: No problem,
0: Charles, I see you telling me that you want to jump back in with some with another point there, but here, Wanala, we make sure we get paid now, make sure these lights and them could stay on, and then we go come back and vibes the point. So, we could take that call a little bit later. Kiddo, let me get them ads, please.
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4: 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Everything we do is for the people and for the

0: Yes, sir. A big track coming down there from, how you all pronounce that, killer? You all pronounce it as well. Scorpion. Or Scorpion.
1: Scorpion.
0: But he's a real go-to.
1: My father used to say Scorpion.
0: You?
1: And my father.
0: Dude, keep from your daddy. For those of you that have been checking the WhatsApp, we're in a small issue there with WhatsApp. So the WhatsApp will be out of the commission for a little time, ain't they?
1: Yeah.
0: Because WhatsApp themselves say that they had a check to make sure that what we're doing ain't fraudulent. I don't know what kind of bandulu WhatsApp.
1: A booby trap thing.
0: Kiddo and them. Ask man and them and can't call in and them kind of thing. I see Jambon's big enough flank of the water tanker. Well, bro, I know political, but he have a praise God NDP with. Because for all the years at the Labour, he never get picked. And he can't pick this year.
1: Who's that flank, eh?
0: Flank guy.
1: He was on the Boomsie, man. He was on the Cancer Series
0: come
1: as well.
0: On, he always did. Yeah, I was about to know that for a fact. You can't get it from flank of the water tanker. But, dude, all right. This is my take on flanker. This is my personal take on flanker. Flanker has a nice post. A nice delivery. You know what I mean? Mm. I like flanker's delivery. For sure, for sure, for sure.
1: Yeah.
0: What I think flanker lack is content. I don't know, I don't know if he don't have nobody that could write for him or help him to write.
1: Mm.
0: But, dude, every year you come with something, it's something good. But it's nonsense. But he was a cat. He buying cat. Boy, boy, run away with that. Watching on the Facebook here and the different to say we just talking a proper English when we drink. Of course. You know what I mean? Buns, yes. I'll check on the internet there. They're telling me Parliament starts at 10. But dude, really? It's carnival time, bro. Anybody studying Friday and Earl for them? Studying carnival, bro. Carnival. Nobody paying attention to that right now. I tell her already, yo, this morning, me for bed. Yeah, I just jump out, brush teeth, Bailey, and down the road to work. That the kind of action you on right now, because that is carnival. Mm. But the discussion we've been pushing most of the morning, really, you know, is about, well, for me, what I think, how does we draw any line between preserving the culture, what is the culture, if there's really a breakdown in it, mm-hmm. Is there really a shift in the culture? You know what I mean? Because that has been the battle for millenniums. To know, okay, cool, really and truly. If it out, bro, hold on there. Let me just fix what's going on in my head there. All right, cool. All right, good. Got the phone keep telling me to do something there and it distracting me.
1: Mm-hmm.
0: Good. So now I get out of the way. So we've been saying, kiddo, right?
1: Mm-hmm.
0: Before coach had called in. The coach had came and make a good contribution. You say now, okay, cool, that we need to do something concerning the preservation of the culture. But what we need to establish first is what is the culture? So are the fundamentals of our carnival, is it pan, mass, calypso, soca, and at one point pageantry?
1: Yeah.
0: And if we're going to continue down that road, the new staples of the carnival now, like for example, all-inclusive fets,
1: mm-hmm.
0: and how they pushing against CDC fets. And so like, street bars. Are people wanting to do that line by street bar as opposed to go around and pay the money and get into the all-inclusive fit?
1: Yeah.
0: Last night was a prime example. Last night, St. Vincent had one. And which can be small in comparatively to other islands that have bigger productions as their carnival than we do.
1: Mm-hmm.
0: But, bro, as hard as times might be and people are complaining,
1: right,
0: you had three shows last night, each of them averaging maybe $100 to get in at the door, maybe a bit more, right?
1: Yeah.
0: And brother man, from my vantage point, everywhere did full.
1: All three events?
0: All three events.
1: Okay.
0: Like, bro, like I went uptown, So I had a pass where Oasis was being held. And I passed it on because Rise was at Victoria Park. Corrections, Independence Park.
2: Yeah, Independence.
0: Independence Park. But it would appear that all shows had a decent turnout. You dig? And bro, in these critical economical times,
2: yeah.
0: I think that was good support. I mean, you had to bear in mind that for these couple weeks, we just pretty much have a almost half our population back in St. Vincent. You understand? Because yeah. Like, the Vincentian population overseas could match the population that we have here, which is approximately just a little bit over 100 and maybe 20,000 people.
2: Correct.
0: So when you have that big amount of people returning home plus visitors, so there's really enough of the pie to share up. Coming back now to the argument about culture. So is it now that this now is a part, is like the all-inclusive fits and now a staple within our festival now? So automatically it becomes part of the culture. When Kongso was talking about this morning, he's saying he don't know when rum became part of the culture. Well, boy, Kongso, since I smile. As much as he might not agree with it.
2: Yeah.
0: You understand?
2: Yeah.
0: We're gonna put on my spectacles and see if I could read a bit of the Facebook comments, because we're missing the WhatsApp. My boy Bonzi saying, if we have to ask that question, what is the culture? With the worse off than we could imagine. Bro, yo, what's really going on with Bonzi? Bonzi a little bit harsh, bro. You know what I mean?
2: It's only when you drink, he does talk. He talking like that.
0: Trouble when you drink up.
2: Yeah, we're stepping on myself instead.
0: But no, but in truth and in fact, the thing is, if we try and preserve it and mesh it with one you, we had to establish exactly, first of all, what are the pillars of the carnival first?
2: Yeah.
0: To know exactly what it is we actually preserving as a culture. So that's why I said, okay, cool. Like, for example, before, you couldn't talk about Vinci Mars without talking about Miss Carnival.
2: Mm-hmm.
0: No, Miss Carnival gone completely. When last they did a Miss Carnival show?
2: It's been quite a minute.
0: You even remember that used to be part of the calendar?
2: Yeah.
0: Miss Carnival?
2: Yeah, I can't remember that. But it's a heavy minute, I could tell you that much.
0: But bro, that is one of the shows in them I used to actually look forward to going. Not necessarily for the pageantry, because I mean, really care about that.
2: Yeah.
0: I used to go for the drinking part.
2: You go to support the bar?
0: Of course, that is my economical duty.
2: To
0: buy and give back to the community. You dig? So we try to establish here for real. I think that is where the argument should really start, or where the debate should start. Is first we need to establish exactly what are the pillars of the carnival and what it is we really want to pass down.
2: Right.
0: So if we decide, okay, cool, it's Calypso, Pan, and Mass in terms of the artistry, in terms of mass design and fabrication,
2: uh-huh.
0: And also the same way in terms of the, not just Calypso, but we say Calypso, well, music in general, mm-hmm. where Carnival is concerned, so that will infuse both Calypso, Soca, Raga Soca,
2: right.
0: All the elements of the music.
2: Right.
0: And in terms of, okay, cool, production, musicianship. Because I think, like, one of the reasons why we don't have much bands is because, one, there's not a lot. Because the technology has come to the point that you don't exactly need to play an instrument,
2: mm-hmm.
0: to be a musician. It kind of creates a breakdown. So if we're trying to pass on a culture, or pass down that part of it, you can't get rid of one part of it. Like, for example, okay, how are you going to get rid of the instruments if you want to be a musician? Mind you, the technology is there
2: yeah.
0: for you to pretty much quote unquote,
2: do your thing,
0: be a musician, yeah, yeah, without learning to play an instrument.
2: Yeah.
0: It's a real hazy area.
2: It is.
0: But the powers that be, I think that's really and truly where they need to start. They generally need to start by first determining what it is we want to keep and what it is we really looking to pass down. Mm-hmm. And then see now how we could bring together all these elements. So you will still have the strong influence of Pan, mm-hmm, Calypso, and Mass, and still be able to offer the all-inclusive fets, maybe to see what kind of concessions or whatever else, yeah, you might bring forward to actually encourage people back into the city to Lime.
2: Yeah. Yeah.
0: Because, bro, for what it is, this carnival, brother, Kingston did a real debt. But by the time you hit Arnesville, it had real life. And it's really real jumpy, obviously, because two shows were happening there.
2: Yeah, yeah.
0: But still, I don't know if it's because of like, okay, cool, people just don't have the money to spend. Mm-hmm. Or people just don't have the time. Or maybe people just not, there's no appeal, mm-hmm, to Lyman, just Lyman in Kingston.
2: Yeah.
0: Or going Bankwall, mm-hmm, quote unquote, Heritage Square. And Lyme, you know what I mean? Well, yo, if you don't let the line, the ads in them line,
2: yeah,
0: up there.
2: Yeah, line them up. Yeah.
0: Yeah, so unfortunately, be with people, we don't have the WhatsApp to get back them comments, yo. I know y'all listening, and could probably hit up the Facebook and on the stream, and I'll be able to see your comments and read them out. You know what I mean? Mm-hmm. So we're gonna pay these bills, come back with some more commentary here on the morning show. Weapon R and Da, I'm Millennium Kid.
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0: Girl, you have a yo big track coming down there from Help Me Out the Boy. That's supposed to be the boy the Mad Skunk.
1: Yeah, shady brother.
0: That shady brother?
1: Yeah.
0: Don't lie.
1: Yeah, that shady LS.
0: You serious?
1: Shady big brother, yeah.
0: Polly pan that day, you know what I mean?
1: Yeah.
0: That end up in the picture with some stick out by the white man.
1: Not gonna about that, but that shady brother.
0: Brother been all over the internet. You can't get away from that.
1: Nah. And if any media like that.
0: You know, you just know what I say. Mad Skull didn't nearly.
1: Well, I don't know about that part, D. But that is, I know that's the brother, right?
0: Boy, everything don't start falling like that, remember? Shady like fish. Shady always fishing. And then for some unpeculiar reason, Mad Skull ended up in a photo. That was very. Bro, you ain't remember that?
1: Nah.
0: You so damn like it.
1: I swear.
0: Kyle.
1: You don't even know all them something.
0: Kyle, hold on. Well, dear, you're the media man.
1: Yeah, you don't even know all of that.
0: How old you be, Kyle?
1: 12.
0: Well, wait, that old enough. About 12, but that old enough. Mm. Brother, you can't remember Mad Skull being in a... Dude, you don't listen to soccer music?
1: Nah. Tell her he's on the good ones.
0: Okay, let's do. Kyle, you don't like go church?
1: Yeah.
0: Well, nothing wrong with that. And keep fighting for your spirituality, my guy.
1: I see we have Ezzy backstage. Eh?
0: Yeah. I was just about to introduce Ezzy.
1: Yeah.
0: Kyle, going to bring in Ezzy there? Turn up the streamline. Good morning, Mr. Roberts. How are you doing, sir?
2: Good morning, good morning.
0: All is well?
2: Yes, man.
0: Good to see the pan, man.
2: Not at all. Vince Mars in full swing.
0: I agree with you. I mean, I get all this unlash this morning, and I say, oh, you need to change all the name from Carnival Development Committee to Can Develop Carnival.
2: On what basis you came to that conclusion? What was that?
0: To be honest, I was just being like Bing. You understand? Making references without any factor peculiar, to be honest. But where I was making the critique is that I do think that that is my personal critique, that I think there's a bit of delay in terms of Carnival. Like, we study Carnival a lot during Carnival. Maybe because I am not in the circle. To be honest, I don't pay plenty attention to it. That's why I'm subject to correction. That I don't see the push for Vinci Mars until the lead up to Vinci Mars. You know what I mean? That is from my vantage point. You hear from as part of the CDC, you could put me at a point of order to tell me where I'm.
2: You don't see the push for Vinci Mars in terms of
0: the promotion throughout the year. Like, we see it heavily leading up towards like the launch, and then after the launch coming down towards July. But right. I, for me personally, I think Vinci Mars should be on it right through. Because like, you don't ever stop hearing about crop over. You don't ever stop hearing about... And like I said, it could be on my fault that maybe I am not paying attention to it and it's there. That's why you here now, and you could tell me, boy, Ronald, no. We just push right through the year. And you could tell me, like, why does he just do during the year that actually pushing it, and so forth and so on.
2: Well, it's not really about, I won't really say to tell you, yes, you're wrong or you're right. Basically, it's a conversation that we could have, because there are a lot of things at play that may result in the interpretation being what it is on your part. So that's a discussion for another time. We could have a discussion on that at some point. But the purpose of the discussion today was bring some updates on what has happened thus far and what is happening for the rest of the weekend.
0: Yeah. So far, from my vantage point, like last night, it looked good. You think? It did look good.
2: Yes, that event was not a CDC event. It was a promoter's event, but as we always say. Whatever takes place within Carnival is a reflection of the festival in general. When we go outside and we market Vinci Mars, we sell everything, because Vinci Mars is not just the events organized by the CDC. Vinci Mars is everything that happens between the launch of Carnival and the end of Carnival. And, you know, interestingly, in regards to part of what you just said about the build-up to Carnival, if you notice last year and this year, Carnival was launched earlier because traditionally we would have been launching Carnival in the first, on the fourth Saturday in May. For many years, that is how it has been. And within the last 2 years, we have pushed back the launch of Carnival earlier to allow for a wider window of activities, you know, to take place within that time and create a bigger build-up to the grand finale and so forth. So all of that is part of the conversation that I say we could have on another occasion, whether enough of the promoters and so forth are spreading the events out enough for all your dates now within the window given, or whether they are waiting for that Carnival week like we are now. We will see in 2 and 3 events every night. You know, a lot of persons are of the belief that these events should be, some of them at least, should be spread out, you know, across the board rather than most people want us to concentrate on that week, on this week. But the reason being is that the bulk of the visitors are in at this time, and most persons, most promoters want to capitalize on the larger opportunity. More persons in the island, the greater the opportunity for you to attract a bigger crowd to your event and so forth. So like I say, it's a conversation that can
0: be. And I think as well, with in pointing in that direction, like you said, it is because I need to give you the time to bring the updates and let people know exactly what's happening and whatnot. But before we jump off to that, because the predominant conversation for most of the morning was what is the culture, what it is, what it clashing with, what it is we trying to preserve, and so forth and so on. So I really happy, we didn't know, honestly, me and Kid didn't know you was coming in today. So we was really happy for that. You dig? But so let me let you get the update. And what I wanted to say before was if you, the fact that you're starting all, you know, with certain things, and it might be able to give that same leeway that we start to spread out the promotions, because now you have a bigger window. You might actually, and you know, like you said a while ago, the bulk of the visitation really coming for specifically this week, that it might actually help to, we might have visitors from for all, you know.
2: Yes.
0: Just to kind of give a nudge towards whole cultures and how things may change.
2: Because what I realize is that not everybody who wants to come to Vinci Mass can get vacation during the time of this 10-day period, as we call it.
0: Right.
2: So if you start having some of these big parties and fets earlier, some persons who have to take vacation early might be able to come and still get a taste of Vinci Mass a month or two before this 1 week that we into where most of the events are concentrated. So, I mean, like I say, I like discussions and hearing different opinions, and it also creates the opportunity for information to be shared, because a lot of times things that that exist within the Carnival space in terms of things that would have been done in the past, or even things that were tried one time and didn't continue, the reasons for them, etc. So this is an opportunity for after Carnival for you guys and Boom to, you know, link with us, and we link with you, and we set up something like a panel.
0: Yeah, and pretty much give a synopsis and a real like an autopsy.
2: Yes, and
0: I shouldn't use autopsy. Part. Autopsy is really the wrong word, because the carnival is not dead. It is not.
2: Right.
0: Never mind. Other people might be saying so, but me personally, I don't think it's dead. I think there's a lot still that we could do to better it, and it's really a clash of the millennials. You understand? Because you have some of the I don't want to say old heads, but some of the more mature people saying that, okay, cool, we genuinely letting go some of what is the culture. And just a while ago, like on the last insert, what I was saying is that first of all, we need clear path towards knowing what are the pillars of the Carnival. So what it is that makes up the culture. Like this guy, Royal Disciple, he was saying, so based on the full unfiltered history of SVG, what is our culture, our way of life, and what was copied and passed into our culture? Because Council as well, he was saying this morning, that was pretty much where his commentary was about. he was saying that, okay, cool, he don't know when the nakedness come in and the this hardcore indulgence on the rum as part of the culture. As he was saying that he don't see it. But I listened. I didn't disagree with him. But at the same time, I do agree because as a retired rum man, you know what I mean? Because when I did retire from rum, you know, distillery, they have to let go about 7 man in it.
2: You're fully retired or temporarily retired?
0: Well, I just come back now and again for a little, you know, when they have masters, I just come back for their masters games over and again. But I really have it like in me, like how kid one them could still play test cricket though. I could play a one day, a little 20. A little T20. Exactly. Yeah, let me allow you to do the debates as the updates, and as long as we have some time, we go get back to it with our whole culture discussion.
2: Like I actually like the idea of debate and sharing different views and opinions. Like you just mentioned there, the idea of some person interpreting carnival to be dead. I mean, is point of views, and sometimes the point of views when some person don't have facts or information to because sometimes when they ask for details, some person struggle to justify their position. So if we look at culture, right, I don't want to go into what my opinion would be after when we're doing that discussion. But if you look at culture, people argue that culture evolves. Now, culture is a way of life, and as new things become available to people, the disposition changes and they adapt to new things. And hence you see the evolution in the way carnival is being manifested in these days. Where we have a lot of things in existence today that we didn't have hitherto, and which affects the things that some person will make some person come to the country and a carnival is dead. So for example, let me just give an example. Some person may look at Kingston during the week of carnival and say, you know, Kingston only getting a bumper crowd from Friday coming here for the rest of the weekend, but during the week it's basically dead, right? And they would say, back in the 90s and how many years ago, Heritage Square used to be bursting with, you know, couldn't hold bussing through the seams from one end to the next and so forth. But the truth is, that used to happen, but back then, you didn't have 2 and 3 parties in a given night in and around Kingston. You see, basically what used to happen, the options were, when during Carnival Week, you come into Kingston, you either come into Victoria Park to show, or you lie on the street. Those were the 2 options they had long ago. Now, those are not the 2 options today. The options today is that Heritage Square could be dead. I actually passed Heritage Square, didn't see much person liming, but then when you just drive up the road by the cruise ship terminal, there was a whole set of people up there because there was a big fete going on and there were vehicles parked all through Kingston with persons who got walked up to that location. Not long ago, all those persons would have been on the streets. So we have to put everything into the equation when we make any comparison. We also can look at visitor arrivals as a marker that you can use. I mean, every year we have had over the past years increased visitor arrivals. I can tell you that we did touchdown at the airport, right? Activation of entertainment and cultural expressions to welcome the visitors when they come for Vinci Mass. Last week Wednesday, then Sunday, and this Wednesday yesterday, we did 3. And on each occasion, there were hundreds of persons landing on international flights coming for Vinci Mass. Now, last week, Wednesday, there were 900 plus, close to 1,000. And this Wednesday, there were over 1,000 persons who touched down at AIA within a short window. I mean, when I look at the schedule yesterday, you had international flights landing from around 1 something, close to 2 o'clock, to about 3 o'clock, 3:34. And within that time, you had like 7 flights. 7 flights bringing persons to St. Vincent. I mean, the numbers will speak for themselves after Carnival. I know what the numbers were for last year. There was a major increase in visitor arrivals for Vinci Mass during that period and so on. So, like I say, it's a debate. Some person will agree.
0: Yeah, because that's the same thing I was saying. It's like how y'all do the touchdown. You said, you do the touchdown initiative. For me personally, I would think that initiative is something that you could capitalize on. For example, at any point of the year, whenever we have a spike in visitor arrival, so automatically you start planting that seed in people's heads that, hey, like, for example, if people coming in for regatta, because that is a point in time in St. Vincent when visitor arrival kind of spike. Yeah. So you do a touchdown around that time. So they start thinking about it. Boy, wait, boy. Even though they are not Vincentians, they might start thinking about it to say, hey, so they're doing carnival too. So this is something we could probably pen in to see how we could accommodate it and probably fit it in and try and experience it. Another point in time when we have a spike in visitor arrival, December, there's another a good time again. It might sound redundant, but the thing is, it for you to actually start planting that seed is something that I think that it might sound repetitive and it might sound redundant, but it's something that needs to be done. From my vantage point,
2: I wouldn't say it would be redundant or repetitive, because each time you do it, it's a different set of visitors. They are getting that experience. It's not the same. You might find, you know, maybe a one or two in between who have arrived in for carnival and came and will be back in December that they would see it for second or third time. But the vast majority will be persons who are getting that experience when they arrive, you know.
0: But as before, we're making good time still, and I really enjoying the discussion. I can't judge from the WhatsApp, because the WhatsApp give you a thing there, but good comments coming in from Facebook. But let me allow you to give those updates. Like, we know what's going on for the rest of the week and how things going on. As long as we have the time, we can rally back.
2: Yeah. Well, we started on Friday, last Friday, with Fantastic Friday. The semi-finalists were selected. They won competition to be selected to go to the finals. And then on Saturday, we had Junior Carnival. The mass bands did the presentation, junior section, different age group categories and so forth. And we also had the Junior King and Junior Queen competition, something that I always look forward to. I'm a lover of mass. I love to see the rock cultural element where our creative persons in the mass fraternity use their skills and turn drawings and depictions into real life costumes and so forth. And that's really an interesting scenario for me. Yeah, I'm a person who have been in mass tents. I've done my stint working in mass camps and so on, and enjoying that bit of creativity. It's something I still enjoy looking at today. So we had that on Saturday. Sunday, we had the juniors doing their thing in junior panorama competitions. And then on Tuesday, we had the junior calypso. Junior Soca Monarch competitions. Of course, the junior events are now finished, and the rest of the carnival is in the adults' activities. So last night, Wednesday, there was a activity in the park, Rise. It was a promoter's event, and we saw artists, various local artists, Bongo Prime, El Pang, Kid Currency, and so forth, and some other artists doing their thing. And then we saw Edwin Yearwood, Patrice Roberts, and Marshall Montano, you know, providing great entertainment for the patrons and so forth. It was an excellent event. Again, it was not a CDC show, but it fell on within Victoria Park. It was staged. So it was a good look, of course. And then tonight we're going to have Steel and Glitter sections.

0: manage and execute the cultural elements, to manage and execute the carnival, but our majority of our events are really competition driven between the stakeholders, Steel Pan, Mass, Calypso, Soca, etc. But Evo is not a competition. It is geared primarily for entertainment purposes, where people come and party, enjoy some music, enjoy artists performing and so forth. And we tend to put artists of within various age groups to perform at Evo. And that party has been a staple on the calendar for the last few years. And we have our regulars, and we always have newcomers coming to Evo. The response to Evo this year is great, and we're looking forward to big things tomorrow night.
1: Who the artists performing for Evo in terms of, because I know the concept of the Evo show is to bring pretty much the past to the present. Yes. Who covering the past?
0: We have Johnny Rebel and Courtney Banton, basically. Johnny Rebel and Courtney Banton. We also had Born in Flames, and I must say that is an unfortunate situation. Born in Flames, a lot of person were looking forward to Born in Flames that you mentioned in the past. And Born in Flames come there, they're known for high energy performances, they're very energetic, and they normally perform for long hours and so forth with great music. The songs have been quite popular. We had confirmations from Born in Flames. Tickets were paid for, airline tickets were paid for, accommodation arrangements made, everything in place. But unfortunately, one member of the band had a heart attack. Fortunately, it wasn't fatal. He suffered a heart attack and was hospitalized. So as a result of that, this took place yesterday. This actually happened yesterday. And so the band, they are unable to travel. So we won't be having Born in Flames on Evo. So let me use the opportunity to just put that out there. But I call out the cast that will be on Evo, however. We have Mason, we have Problem Child, Johnny Rebel and Courtney Banton, Added Ranking, Zola. You haven't heard Zola, seen Zola on stage in St. Vincent for quite a while. She performed at the New York launch last year. So I know a lot of person here will be looking forward to seeing her on stage this time around. Zola, we have Keith Currency, El Punk, and we also have Icon. Now, Icon haven't been competing or even been performing for quite a while.
1: This is the first year that I actually see that he has been active since maybe about almost a decade, to be honest.
0: Yes, it came back into the ring. He performed at the launch of Inti Mass, entered into Soca Monarch and competition. He's a finalist for Saturday Night Show and so forth. So we have Icon on board. And we have some DJs, DJ Fugitive, Super Eyes coming out of New York again. Super Eyes, I'm back in the day, being a DJ from ever since, and you haven't given it up. When you have a passion for something, you tend to hold on to it for life. And I see Super Eyes heading in that direction. I've been living overseas for quite a while. So again, connecting with the people coming in from

0: You know, they often try to bring something to depict the song and to really entertain the people in the process. And what we have seen at Soca Monarch in St. Vincent over the years has been spectacular. Every year there's always something intriguing that happens at Soca Monarch. And I know that this year the battle will be tight, you know. So see you guys at Soca Monarch, Raga Soca and Soca Monarch. We have the Raga segment first and then the Soca segment after, as usual. And we have some other entertainment in between the two segments. So it will be a night full of entertainment.
1: You're going to have a, I know normally there's like a guest performer. You having a guest performer this year for Soca Monarch?
0: Yeah, there'll be some guest acts in there to entertain, and also DJs and so forth will be on. So it's a whole entire package for Soca Monarch on Saturday night. And you know, just like just to say that the other events that are being staged on Saturday, the arrangement is that they will end at 9 p.m. The police have confirmed that they will be ensuring that these events end at 9 p.m. Soca Monarch starts at 9, however, gates will be open from 7. So persons who want to avoid the mad rush and so on, I want to come early. There will be music on the inside from 7. You can come in, start partying, start vibes in, waiting on the rest of your crew, your family, whoever you have to
1: meet. Yeah, I'll start the DJ again, so I could be going for work.
0: When we get heated, right?
1: Now I'm saying I'll start back to DJ so I could come and beg all for work now. Get one of them early gigs. Come in and play for who's setting up one thing now, because you still get money.
0: Yeah, you are. So, you want to come in as you warm up, DJ?
1: You dig? Yeah. Come like them people with the two cup on them when they're doing so, training and training out.
0: Yeah. And then, yeah, so Saturday night is going to be massive, my people. And, you know, the visitors who arrived yesterday, I was at the airport, number of visitors coming in, and the music, they're really carrying on when they hear the music, because we had a DJ located there. We had some dancers and so forth, and they're into it big time. And the response tells you, and the questions they're asking about Soca Monarch, this artist doing what, whatever, and so forth. You know the entry, they have an interest in Soca Monarch and also in Evo. I find there's a peaking interest for Evo coming from a lot of the visitors who are coming in, and you know, the questions being asked, where is it being held, and so forth. And things of that sort. So Friday and Saturday will be big. Tonight, of course, always attract pan lovers and mass lovers. So we have a good thing going for later as well. Sunday night, you're going to have the finals, Calypso finals, and King and Queen of the Bands. Again, the mass men will be putting their skills out there, bringing to life the concept of the designer and so forth. So big things in store for Sunday as well. On Monday morning, we have Juve. We have paint bands, we have traditional bands, and we also gonna have Monkey Band. The Monkey Band is being organized by the CDC. We came with it last year, and the response has been tremendous, and we're on the road again with the Monkey Band. For this year, persons can register at the CDC office. We also have online registration available, and so forth, the person wants to be a part of the Monkey Band. And then Monday afternoon, we have the T-shirt bands. A number of bands will be on the street, parading with the t-shirt band presentations. And Tuesday, we have the grand finale, Mardi Gras, the end of Vinci Mass, and that's the day that we're gonna see a kaleidoscope of colors on the streets of Kingston. Persons parading in various types of costumes, various colors, various materials, various concept and presentation from different bands.
1: Cool, yo. Well, sound good, as usual, it always is. Never mind, we just give all the plenty big stick. But in truth and in fact, I think most, as long as the critiques make sense, as long as they are critiques and that you can take from them and learn from them, I think you should appreciate the licks. You dig? But I understand that y'all just come under a lot of pressure. From my vantage point, some of it is really unnecessary. And to be honest, like listening to some people when you hear them talk about what should be done with Vinci Mass, especially if your vantage point is not the best, to just pretty much abandon fact for opinion, it really not giving the CDC. Like what I did this morning when I say, oh, they should name Can Develop Cannibal. Never mind, I did that out of entertainment purposes. Because trust me, the name bad, and I go print a jersey. I'll see me walking around with it, I'll give you one.

0: But
1: I probably let my ass sleep in it.
0: You don't want nobody seeing it.
1: That's home.
0: But no, man, I think y'all doing a good job over the years. It's just just that, well, as in everything you do, there's room for improvement. And as long as y'all could take the critiques, that makes sense, and see how you could infuse it into the festival and make it bigger and better every year. You know what I mean?
1: Well, for me, I really do have a problem with people's opinion and so forth. Carnival is a national product. Carnival is about the people, and of course persons will always have different opinions about how things should be done and why things should be done and so forth. Now, we can't implement everything that all the suggestions made by everyone, but of course it's always good to get feedback from some persons. Some might put it across harshly, some might put it across in a different way. People have different methods of communicating, but at the end of the day, it's for us to deduce from what people are saying what they really want. It's about the people. You know, Carnival is about the people, not about us creating a product and saying, hey, you take this. We have to know what the consumers want, and then we provide it. So the feedback is critical and important. So I don't really have an issue with that. That's why I was suggesting earlier that we do a panel type discussion and bring it live and so forth, and discussion about Carnival.
0: Yeah, kid, don't say you pushing for that.
1: That sometimes don't come out to the public. You know, the public don't get to know certain details and so on. So it'd be good to share. I mean, when you say Carnival is about the people, look, so come on, for example, this year we added the option of a wild card. Now, we have the finalists who are selected, and we put it to the public now and say, okay, you the public, you choose somebody that you want to see in Raga Soka category and somebody you want to see in the...
0: But yeah, glad you brought up that point. And we actually owe the time, but I'm going to push cross a little bit as long as you would oblige us. Kid and I were talking about this track for this guy, Kieran West. That beating. It trending hard. Yeah. I don't know if he actually made a submission for Raga Soka. I don't know. Right. You dig? Right. But he was on the wildcard list with his track. Just take a wine name or wine on me. Wine I need. There's the track. I think it was part of the wildcard, kiddo.
1: Right. So right, let me jump in here quickly.
0: What I was trying to ask is that we don't. What is the criteria that makes them become a semifinalist, as long as they make an entry?
1: I don't have the criteria in front of me, but the songs are submitted with the information from the artist, the name, address, phone, or whatever basic information required, and the judges would listen to the songs and then pick the semifinalists. Now, in the past, this was something done in a room, in a closed room, away from the public. Over the last few years, the CDC have opened it up to public viewing. So the public can come into the space, or you can do it, you can listen online and so on, while the judges are doing their thing.
0: I did
1: so
0: not know that.
1: Public something. Now, at the end of the day, the judges make their selections. But I was saying that we put it out to the public, and the public had interest in it. That within a few days, well, first of all, within the first 15 minutes of it being released online, the link, we had over 200 plus persons voting, okay, within 15 minutes. It eventually grew to over 30,000 persons cast votes within the allotted time for the wildcard. So it shows the interest from the public. And they made their selections, and they are being honored. They'll be participating in competition, not as guest artists, in competition.
0: Right.
1: Q&A. Let me just go ahead, reference quickly to the scenario you made about the artists, and some that you like are trending. Boom actually had an activity. Boom and IK TV had an activity last week where they honored three artists. Young and upcoming artists and so forth. I was at the ceremony. I spoke as well, and I give Boom credit, Boom and Ike TV, for coming up with this activity where you're supporting Carnival, not just running the ads and talking about Carnival on there, but you actually gone into creating something called Boom Simas, where artists are being featured and they get to perform live and so forth, and create that whole Carnival vibe. And then at the end of it, you had the ceremony. And I made the point while I was giving my little speech, and I said that. Because, and I made the point because two of the artists who were awarded, persons figured that their songs were good enough, they should have been a semi-finalist or even a finalist. But they indicated they did not enter. And I think that is one of the things that happens a lot. That person get, you know, get caught.
0: Cold feet sometimes too. Because like they really don't have the confidence in the track.
1: That one not in. But sometimes the artists themselves never submitted a song. I mean, a judge can't pick a song that was not submitted. It is not possible. So sometimes we have to force verify whether or not the artist had any interest in competition. Some artists not interested. Or sometimes an artist could misjudge a song. You may create a song and you figure, this is average and so on. But then the public take to that song, but you didn't submit the song, you know, and that kind of thing. So it happens, there are various scenarios that exist that will cause this. But like I said, that's a discussion. We could have a lengthy, two-hour discussion with persons from CDC and persons from the media.
0: Yeah, I think as long as they're interested, what I will do, for me, from the platform, is that we could encourage to have a carnival talk shop throughout the year. You understand? Yeah. That it would be nice to kick it off right after carnival, so you could really do a nice breakdown and synopsis of the festival, see the strengths, see the weaknesses, see where there are areas to build. Q and I were having a discussion when we were at Bacchanal Bay. Yeah. I told him, I said, boy, it would have been nice if some of the guys and them that are Soca Monarch winners for the rural could have get a guaranteed spot in the big arena in Victoria Park for like automatically pass them into the finals. That was just an idea. That
1: was done for the semifinals.
0: Yeah, I know that. Right, but
1: the
0: I was
1: telling that took place before, because they had a rural Soca Monarch after. So that person obviously could not have been selected. But the rural Soca Monarch that took place before Bacchanal Bay, those the winners were into the semifinals.
0: They got a direct pass into semis regardless. So even if they didn't enter the even if they didn't enter it or had interest in entering it before for you guys to scrutinize. As long as they won on the on their platform in the rural.
1: Yes.
0: They got an automatic pass into the semis.
1: Into the semis.
0: I didn't know that. So that is something I learned now. But Q and I was actually saying like, boy, you should push them directly into the finals. And maybe that might start. Obviously, not just like that. But because it going to need better scrutinizing, a bit more structure. Yeah.
1: But that's something that could be examined right now. They're being selected into the semis. So over time, we might decide, look.
0: Yeah, and they get the graduation directly into the finals.
1: Yeah. I just want to mention quickly, we have in the Food Village. I'm sure you would have heard that we were planning to do a Food Village. The initial intention was to start from Wednesday, as in yesterday, to next Wednesday. But we have pushed it back to start to commence tomorrow, which is Friday the 3rd. And it would run until Friday the 12th. So it'd still be one full week.
0: What do you village do?
1: That will be, hello?
0: I was wondering what the village do. Which one of the villages? Kingston Village?
1: Annisville on the tarmac. Yeah, remember we did, there was a food village there in October last year, because the CDC office operates as the Secretary for Independence Committee. So we organized that last year, and we decided that we're going to do it as part of Vinci Mass this year. So we will commence on Friday, tomorrow the 3rd, and run until the 12th. Also, after Carnival is over on Tuesday, on Wednesday we'll be back at AIA doing, not touchdown. Touchdown was the incoming welcome fees, but we're doing Promise to Come Back. So basically, having the
0: reminding you what you missed.
1: Even in a jolly mood. That they would want to come back to Vinci Mass next year. Wednesday at AIA.
0: All right, everybody. Yo, we pushed across about 10 minutes past the way I was supposed to come out of here. Thanks you a lot for your time. And, we might meet by Jude and drink something and cost something.
1: Yeah, man.
0: You know what I mean? Don't worry, man. We're going to keep up on terms of really going forward to this Carnival Talk Shop. We're going to figure it out.
1: Yeah, man.
0: Mr. Roberts, you enjoyed the rest of everybody.
1: Thanks to Boom and to all the listeners, and thanks for your support of Carnival. And we're looking forward to your support, the activities from tonight all the way to Tuesday. Thank you very much.
0: Of course, me and Kiddo Junkin, rum culture. Enjoy the rest of your day, man.
1: Yeah, man, you too. Good.
0: Yes, and visit Andy Grenadine's Weapon R and Millennium Kid. We about to take our leave. It's been a lovely morning. I is very tired. And I is going home. And I is sleeping. Let me just touch base real quick. Royal Disciple. Brother man, you didn't even have to ask Mr. Roberts that. But why mass bands is reach in the park late, bro? You had to be in a band house to understand that, brother. The band house is crazy. And most of the times it's preparation, how prepared they are in the band room to get on the road right away. So that really don't have nothing to do with CDC as per se. That had to do with the individual bands. And other sometimes too is the trucks. Because a lot of the song systems at parties and at other events, and the same Tuesday morning is when them men stringing up to come on the road. So it's not as if the trucks are already made or already prepared. Because, yo, it's a business, you understand? You know how you set working. It's the season. You dig? But, bro, it's been a wonderful morning. I'm always happy to be here. Fuji, big up yourself wherever you're there. But we're going to jump out right away, man. Just keep it locked in throughout the day here at Boom 106.9. It's Boom C Mass. We're in full swing. You don't know how we do it, man, for the people and for the culture. Bye-bye.
2: Boom C Mass.
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0: could have been you. An accident that could have been avoided because your tires had almost no grip on the road.
1: Hey, safety folks, is a thanks factor for your patience. We'll be taking off very shortly. You should be wheels up in about 40 minutes. And due to a bumpy ride, snacks and beverage service has been suspended. AC has given us some trouble. Sorry, folks. And Wi-Fi is out. And so is the entertainment. Yeah, I'm sorry about the smell, folks. We are aware.
2: I know.
1: 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We are going to have to deplane.
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0: Myself personally, I would even put the blame on Carnival. I would blame Strongroom and Sunset. Blame Strongroom and Sunset, you know what I mean?
1: There is nothing like we Carnival.
0: Blame the good vibe.
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1: For the capital.
0: Just in case you're wondering, it's not a weekend. No, not yet. We'll definitely kickstart your weekend today, Thursday, inside.

I tell you, it's all about the Temple Mass takeover this morning inside the Shade Room. It's gonna be a steamy one this morning, Courts and Tez. 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

Monday. This is a definite Temple Mass takeover this morning, boy. Inside the shade room. And I heard the G have been coming up, boy. Like a boy. Can't not play the G, ain't ya?

0: Like I mentioned all around, boy, this is definitely a Tempo Mass takeover. Courts and Tez live in the mix straight out of the UK. Remember, you can catch them this Carnival Monday live on the Purple Army Truck. You understand? 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And my Vinci people are telling all of this. 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And may the odds be forever in your favor, all right? Got some commercials coming up. We'll be back after this. 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

0: Chessman, remember to catch them live on the truck pop Lamy this carnival Monday. All right, we're gonna shut it down right here inside the Shade Room. Don't move.
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3: The vibes of Courts and Chairs. Remember, we on the road with Paul Palami this Monday. It's gonna be

Like I said, I know it's not the weekend, but we're killing it. We're kickstarting it right now. Yeah.

0: 23 after the 11 o'clock hour. Got some more commercials coming up in just a bit. But for the people them, if all the pick up all your packages just yet, all right, you need to do so right now, boy. Remember, Temple Mass is for the people. You understand? Temple Mass is for Vinci people. You get me? All right, if you're out on the windward side, you could check out Rolene Morris out there in Georgetown. Check out that Zero Tolerance Bar in Sandy Bay. Formula Bar out in Victoria Village. If you're on the Mespo side, all right, check out Mikey James there in Mespo, of course. Ria John in Karoot Village. Kane's Supermarket in Richland Park. And if you're far down upon the leeward side, like what we did down here, so you could check out La Casa down there in Peterbadel, Hazeland in Pito as well. Hooters Bar and Grill in Penistone. Miss V up there in Cleverly. Caribbean Shack in Barley. That's Eva Porter in Barley also. And if you're in the Kingston area, check out Maxwell, our 24-hour fruit stall, all right? Right on the Coates building right there. So remember, you could call also or WhatsApp 454-9411, all right? That's 454-4911, all right? And remember to please drink responsibly. So those are the places, those are the locations you can grab your Temple Mass, your Purple Army package, all right? In the meantime, we've got some commercials coming up. We'll be back after this. Don't move. Coach and Tez in the mix.
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2: 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Still want it after a day? Cool, go for it. But if you've moved on, you've just saved yourself some cash. 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
0: Captain! Set this up! 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

0: 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Don't move.
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Yes, she, yes, she, yes, she, yes, she, yes, she, yes, she,

0: Remember, once again, let me give you guys the location to pick up all your Purple Army packages. Yes, Chan. Let me start from Kingston all the way up back to the tippy top, all right? If you're in Kingston, check out Maxwell 24-hour fruit stall right underneath Coats right there. So you can't miss him. Once you're passing under Coats, he got it right there. You get me? If you're coming from the leeward side, check out La Casa in Peterborough, Hisland, also down there in Peterborough, Hooters Bar and Grill in Penistone, Miss V in Cleverly, Caribbean Shack in Barley, Iva Porter in Barley also. If you're on the Mespo side, check out Mikey James, Rhea John, Kane's Supermarket out there in Richland Park. Rhea is in Karut Village, all right? Also on the Windward side, check out Rolene Morris in Georgetown, Zero Tolerance Bar in Sandy Bay, Formula Bar out there in Victoria Village. That's where you can pick up your packages for Purple Army. You understand? We're on the road Carnival Monday, so you don't know the kind of steam with Coach Santez is going to bring. You get me? You get me? It's going to be steamy, boy. It's all kind of peace. Oh, loop the instrumental. Why don't you come in and say something now, boy? Come in quiet. Shut up the people there now, boy. You're going on.
1: 1-1-1. Big up with the whole Vinci, the whole island. You already know it is DJ Quartz and DJ Taze representing for Straight Gas, straight out of London, UK. Tempo Mass Takeover, boom, 106.9. We are live. We've got some commercials right now and straight back to the steam right after that.
0: Yeah, I stand it.
1: Stevie!
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With these kind of vibes and more. Check out Tempo Mass. We on the road. Carnival Monday in the meantime.

0: but you can. This the kind of speed and more come Carnival Monday.
1: Where you are, baby? 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
0: Tell me where you are. 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
1: You know we want the guy.
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2: Hey, girl.
1: Tell me where you are. 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Tell me where you are. Tell me where you are, baby. Tell me where you are.

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Tell me where you are, baby. Tell me where you are. Tell me where you are, girl. Tell me where you are. Tell me where you are, baby. Tell me where you are.

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If you guys don't have your packages, make sure go get your packages. This is what we call the Tempo Mass takeover. 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We're live, we're locked. Taze, hear what? Play that one.

0: I think this is where we got to step on out of here. Remember that was your Tempo Mass. Anything you want to add, me, bro?
1: Yes, that was the Tempo Mass takeover. Yes, that was the Tempo Mass takeover. You can find the whole Straight Gas team on all socials, StraightGasENT_. I go by the name by DJ Quartz, DJ Taze on the ones and trees.

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0: It's an absolute beautiful Thursday afternoon, and you're locked into District 106, right here on the trending station, Boom 106.9. Guys, the breeze is hitting you. The breeze is hitting the place just right, man. We got the perfect overcast weather, keeping the whole place real beautiful and cool, man. It's a perfect backdrop right now for a great afternoon.
1: 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Love you from the crown of your head to the sole of your feet.
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0: Jill is holding it down right here, of course, right up until the 4 o'clock hour. Shout out to every person tuning in right now, whether you're on the road, you're at your desk, you're handling your business. Speaking of business people, let me tell you something, that this economy is being stimulated so much right now. Things happening, innit?
3: You got to be the right gift, then you could...
0: All over getting stimulated in Vinci right now. Barber shops are full, braiders are booked, nail techs are booked.
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3: You go have a time of your life. This sweetness feels like paradise.
0: All the bigger poor yourself out there, all the hustlers doing all your thing. Shout outs to you.
3: And give me inch by inch.
0: Guys, we have a massive lineup for you today, all right? And it'll hold you until 4 o'clock. So those of you who are listening, don't move a muscle. Don't move a muscle. Coming up at, coming up shortly, we got your weird and unbelievable fact. At 2 o'clock, you know it's time for the Junction 30. We have the Border Clash coming your way. And of course, bits of conversation in. But doing what we do, how we do it. And right now, Carnival is all on people's mind. All the shows, all the events that are coming.

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This fest will be one of a kind. I know some people out there saying, ouch. Just remember to prioritize, all right? Get your business sorted first and then go party after, people.

0: You know, you can't blame people for what they like, huh? She said, if you think that a preference is a preference.
1: Give me the rough top.
0: 21 minutes past the 12 o'clock hour. We past the 1 o'clock hour. I got 12 on my mind.
1: She said, come love me.
0: 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If you still need some extra cash, on, check out the KCC Revolution. 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
1: All right, Coconut Grove, shout out to all the staff there right now, whether they're doing cleaning or prepping or whatever it is they're doing. 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
0: It's
1: 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It's DJ Night with DJ Alex with the happy hour from 5 to 7 p.m. bringing you great drinks and even

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It's not just a rum. 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
5: For the people, for the culture. Boomsie Mass.

You want to hear what's funny, right? Everybody's singing but rum. Everybody's singing but rum and gal and all of this. Drink it on, party. Drink it on. Who's singing but money? Drink it on. Why nobody ain't singing but money? Drink it on. Mango. Rum and gal, wine and this. Drink it on. Somebody needs to sing.

unbelievable fact. Guys, apparently this is weird. It's unbelievable. I've never heard about it, and I'm very intrigued at the moment. Apparently, there is a tongue in Nigeria where men and women speak two completely different languages and still understand each other. Now, that is weird and unbelievable. So, if you're not really understanding what's going on with your husband, maybe y'all need to implement different ways of communicating. You know, maybe that'll work. Just throwing that out there. Apparently, guys, there's a tribe in Ubang, Cross River State, where men and women use completely different words for everyday things like water, yams, cups, but they understand each other perfectly without a translator. I find that very interesting, you know, where they both speak a different language. When I saw it, I went in the comments, and interestingly enough, right, somebody said that the men speak a particular language because they are men, and women do because they are women and are not allowed to speak the men's language. So, I don't know. Yeah. And apparently it's saying here that what's that? You can actually... Oh, okay. I don't wanna get into that. That's a whole nother thing. Yeah. It's crazy. It says also the men will refuse to speak the female language because they consider it beneath them and do not want to be made fun of by other men, while the women refrain from speaking the male language because they might be chided or even punished for doing so. These are some of the different reasons. Hence, somebody was saying they're thinking it's the reason it happens is because of the patriarchy. So who knows? But that's your weird and unbelievable fact. You might definitely need to drink something for that. We're stepping out for a commercial break. Don't forget to grab yourself a Rude Boy today. Also, guys, I want to remind y'all, right? It's the carnival season. We're in the peak of it. We have Mardi Gras coming up. We have, what's it called? Oh, gosh. We have Mardi Gras coming. We have Juve. So please keep your head on it. Please.

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0: Some people definitely gotta soak them down. 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

0: I'm telling you, so you could know them when you see them, you know. 12 minutes past the 2 o'clock. Grenada, how are you doing today? Are they big up all yourself over there, you know? Don't follow bad company over there.
1: Be a bad company.
0: Listen, my question today is, if you had a choice, right, between...
2: You're deaf.
0: This is how you're going to solve your problem. You're going through it.
2: 38, 4.
0: You know, you had the money, you want to play mass, carnival, you hide the carnival. You know, you're watching everybody shopping, doing this, doing that, and you can't go nowhere. Your pocket is empty. So you're down on your little out. So let me ask you something. What would cure all your ills? What would cure all your ills? Oh, well, you know what? We all know it's money. We all know it's money. So let me change it. Money can cure all your ills, and it might not make you happy, but it might cure all your ills. I don't mean literally, yeah, in terms of your health. Yeah, this side.
3: Party looking like Sesame Street, but you.
0: That is my, oh my gosh, laugh. That's my Cruella De Vil laugh right there. Thing will definitely happen, and a thing will definitely happen. We're going to take this one from the top, but you know, I find that it varies. For some people, we hear that it's food. For some people, it's alcohol. For some people, it's money. You know, for some people, it's just time. But what is it for you? Is it liquor? Is it food? Is it money? What's going on, eh? Ollie, don't make nobody ruin holiday today, eh? Don't make nobody ruin your day today. I hope everybody having a great day. You know, take control. Ruin the day yourself. It's your day, all right? So don't make nobody come ruin it. Things will happen. Now we take this one from the top, man.
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1: I see a girl ass.
0: Most of carnival, eh? That's when we're not going to brunch and this and...
1: Trip fans.
0: You know.
1: Tight.

Angie Maya there. I would not advise you eating raw curry just so I'm trying to figure out the rawness of it. But if you have a curry fetish, do your thing, eh?

0: We're going to take a commercial break, my people, my beautiful people. We're going to take a commercial break, but we will turn right here inside the junction. All you don't go anywhere. All right. Let me see. Do I have any reminders to drop? I'm reminding everybody to keep a cool head this carnival season. I want to remind people to choose logic, to choose to laugh instead of, you know, reacting with violence, instead of reacting with hard words. Just laugh it off. Say sorry if somebody mash you. All right. Just remember, we just here to vibe and celebrate. Crazy. Don't be quick to anger. 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And they give you 3 years to pay back with low interest rates. So if you want to top up your pocket for the carnival season, this promotion runs up until the 31st of July. 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

0: pressure. I tell ya, JMCP doing his thing, coming in hard with this one. They will know without formal introduction. They'll know your name, how to pronounce, how to spell, all the inflection. I tell you, all right, guys, Grenada, Vinci, are you ready? It's time for your border clash for today, Thursday, the 2nd of July, inside the junction. And of course, you know, this is on our link up with Livewire HD over there in Grenada. The spice, I hope the spice man ready, you know. Listen, I am ready, and here we're going on. Vinci going to start off today. We're going to start our border clash today, people. And we starting it. Did we start yesterday or Grenada start yesterday? I can't remember. So Vinci will go first today, all right? So Vinci's number 5 today for our border clash. And remember to link up on the WhatsApp. 534-5275. Let us know what you think about the songs. They ready or not? Who win, who lose, who need to come harder next time? All right. So this is how we're starting off. We're starting off with Zola, Fly Away, Vinci's number 5.
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Vinci's number 5, Zola, Fly Away. All right, we're bringing it back over to Grenada. Let's hear what they're going. Let's hear what Scotty's saying. Scotty say, yeah, lying. Grenada's number 5.

0: Party number 5 for Grenada Lion.
1: She's like a snake in my eyes. But sometimes I get...
0: And make sure that if you have a man, tell the people in them straight and up front. I don't even want to stop it.
1: She's like a snake.
0: All right, y'all, that was Grenada's number 5. Let's go back over to Vinci. Vinci's number 4 is Mazzard with Helicopter.

that was Vinci number four, Helicopter. 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So far, so good, right? Going over to Grenada. Grenada's number four is Four Brass. Four Brass with Money. I was recently saying, how come we ain't singing a whole heap of money songs? What's going on? Are we singing with Roman Gal? But anyway, this is Grenada's number four, Brass, Money.

Tell them for brass, let them recognize, huh? I don't think they understand the concept of the whole thing, you know. There was a bigger plan. That was Grenada's number 4. Coming over to Vinci with our number 3. Vinci's number 3 is Fireman Hooper with Standard.

0: misbehaving now, but do it with some standards, huh? That's Fireman Hooper, man. Vincey's number three today. Remember, we're going back in time. I don't know if I tell all of that. We're doing a little old school today.
1: So I went to the culture minister right away.
0: Ready for Grenada's number three. Number three. Robulous, she balling out. What is she balling out? And then we hear.

All right, that was Grenada's number three. Vinci number three is, let me see. Okay. Sorry. Vinci's number two. That's where we're going. Vinci's number two is Our Problem Is Our Problem. Let me go. You must know this. You must know this when I play it, right? Here we go. Rum Jumbie Man.

That's Vinci's number two, Problem Child, Rum Jumbie. What a spirit, huh? I just to tell you, bad spirit. Saying to mash up the place. All right, let me bring over Grenada's number two. Grenada's number two comes from Burbice with Traffic. Let's drop it. Let me drop it.

All right. Grenada's number two. Burma is traffic. Okay, people, so we got number one. We're heading over to Vinci's number one. This is where we bring it home. We're bringing it home today with Skinny Fabulous Solid as a Rock. All right.

My Caribbean cousins, we're gonna be all right. Let me stand solid as a rock and say, let me just correct that, Burbies with Traffic. I have to correct it because that song, I just know it's as Traffic, yeah? I'm not really familiar with the artists, but I tell you, when you see that song dropping, it's madness, it's madness. So I gotta give it to y'all for all in number two, for real, because I'm a huge fan. So Burbies, and it's really a worthy English language, huh? Because if you try to pronounce it, that's not what you get. But okay. Only big up all yourself. Grenada's number one is from a man, Randy Isaac, celebrating 40 years in the soca business with a massive concert happening this Saturday at Grenada Trade Center. That's amazing. That's amazing, man. I wish I was gonna be there, for real. I wish I could be there. No. Grenada's number one, we're gonna play it now, and it is called "What You Give Me to Rub, I Eat It and I Like It." There we go. All right.

That's Grenada's number one. Don't forget to go out to the Grenada Trade Center. You cannot miss this massive concert, all right? Celebrating 40 years in the soca business, Randy Isaac. And I like it. And I'm sure he's going to give you plenty things.

All right, y'all. Listen, we got 2 minutes until the 3 o'clock hour. That's a wrap for today. That's your Border Clash. I hope y'all enjoyed it. Big up to Grenada. Much love to everybody over on the Spice End. Ollie, big up all yourself. You did a great job today. You didn't come as hard as I thought you would, but you know, if you're not, you brought it, you know. But you know, as usual, it's a Vincey thing. They're Vincey now. They hard to beat. Anyway, I claim victory today. I don't know about y'all, but I claim victory today. Bless up to Live Wire HD with this link up. I hope you all enjoyed the music. And to all you guys in Grenada, go out to see the concert. All right. At the Grenada Trade Center. It's, let me see, a minute on to three. And of course, you know, we are going to take it to the top. We're still inside District 106. So keep it locked where it is right here. Shout out to all you guys who are engaging and just keeping our company as we keep yours. Don't go anywhere. Sorry.

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0: all wants to. 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
1: Ooh, lover.
0: Jill Air holding it down until 4.
1: Oh, my. 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
0: We got to go out and take a commercial break real quick. Remember, as you go through your day and you stay hydrated and you drink your little juice, hold on to a rude boy, eh? Also, want to remind you guys that Vinlic is doing their smart metering change out still, so accommodate them where you can, all right? When they come to your house, no cussing, no fussing, no fighting. Let them do what they must.
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I am out of here for today. 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And remember to stay safe. 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

got about 10 after 4 o'clock. Oh, welcome back inside the Boom Drive. It is a beautiful Thursday afternoon. How are they doing, boy? How are they doing? Welcome to Vinci Mass 2026 to all the foreigners. And I know a lot of flights coming in still out of AIA. That's the Agal International Airport. Yeah, boy. All the welcome now, boy. Welcome. Welcome to Vinci. We're in the heat of our carnival season, boy. Yeah, I tell you. And you know for sure it's going to be a decent vibe, a different kind of energy right here on Boom 106.9. Remember, it's for the people, for the culture. As we kickstart your Boom Drive right here, man, we're going to squeeze some a few more tunes. Then jump inside some commercials, all right? If you're making your way home out of Kingston or off the JOB, and you're locked on to 106.9 right now, just go and turn the volume up. Shout out to Roslyn and crew over the locked on. Empress Keisha, good afternoon to you. My people's up there in Belair. Go have a chiba, the whole of go have a chiba. Let me pick up all of that himself, boy. What's going on? We ready for the road. Carnival Monday and Tuesday. We ain't skipping wrong Juve morning, boy. I don't know what some of us do for Juve. Yeah, yeah. Big up to the people them who always come out for Juve. Boy, Juve is a whole scene. I hear nobody talking about Juve right now, you know. But I hope all you do talking about Juve, you understand? We can't forget Juve. People nowadays, I wake up 40 man and think for God, pan Juve. No, wrong the clock is the scene, you understand? You see wrong the clock? You can't go wrong with wrong the clock. The best time to enjoy yourself, you get me? But in the meantime, welcome inside the Boom Drive. Go squeeze one more, then jump inside some commercials, boy. Now, how we doing? For the people, for the culture, Boom 106.9 on a Thursday.

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0: 20 minutes away from the top of the 5 o'clock. That was your 420 Blaze Off right there, man, as we did that one for 420 Premium. You understand? If you're not drinking a 420 right now, you're not drinking the correct alcohol, all right? Probably must be drinking some water. Yeah, let me do that then, foreigners. Water. You're drinking water right now. Water. You need some 420 in your system. Hey, that's what's up. In the meantime, got some commercials coming up right here, but quickly before that, gotta give you guys some quick reminders. Remember, the Pitmaster Smokehouse out there in Diamond is reopening its doors starting today, Thursday, July 2nd, all right? I know a lot of you guys could remember the Pitmaster right there by Diamond's Chest. This just as you pass, Randy's going out. Once you're going out to the countryside, you would have seen it right in the corner right there. So guess what? They're reopening their doors today, July 2nd, all right? 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So cop that, come and get your favorite meal at the Pitmaster Smokehouse in Diamond. 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Once again, that's 494-0101. Or check out the new menu on Facebook at Pitmaster Smokehouse SVG, all right? Remember, the first 100 customers will be automatically entered in a raffle for a chance to win dinner for two on us. Yeah. And that's a deal you can't afford to miss, all right? St. Vincent and the Grenadines, you heard it. We heard you. The Pitmaster Smokehouse in Diamond is officially back. See you there. So if you never got the chance to check out the Pitmaster, again, if you're heading to the countryside, if you're going out of town, going country, Pitmaster is just past Randy Supermarket right out there in Diamonds, the man. You would find it on the right-hand side going out, all right? If you're coming back in town, you would be on the left. So if you never check out the Pitmaster, check them out today. And if you're not drinking a 420 right now, you need to go by a bar and call for a cold 420 and few. You understand? Grab a few. You can't just drink one. And don't ever just drink one, as a matter of fact. You catch them speed. In the meantime, got some commercials coming up right here. We inside the drive time, the boom drive. You're truly holding things down, man, until
1: Boom C Mass.

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Someone told me he's gonna win the Raga Soca Monarch this Saturday. 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
0: We're moving with the energy of the streets. For the people.
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0: you look at us, I tap your head, you know. 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
1: Right now, we.

You remember coming up at 5:30, we got your Straight Vibes Rum segment coming up, all right? It's all about Voice of the Street. I'm going to take you on the street. Let me know where that's jink now, boy. You get me? Especially now, carnival season, we're drinking Straight Vibes only. That's coming up at 5:30, but in the meantime, we got some commercials in just a few. Your studio alongside DJ Tucker, the guy from Leeward, that, you understand? Yeah, that guy.

0: That's one coming up from our fireman right there, man. Remember, we got your straight vibes coming up next. Voice of the Streets at 5:30. In the meantime, we got a quick commercial break coming up right here inside the Boom Drive. Yours truly, DJ Tucker. We're in the mix right up until 7 o'clock tonight. Right now, the thing done steamy. If you're making your way home off the JOB right now and you're locked onto Boom 106.9, just turn up your volume, no man. Just go and turn up your volume. If you're at home, you understand? And you're enjoying the vibes, you're enjoying some sweet soca music, turn up your volume. Just tell anybody, not study nothing. You understand? Just tell them that. No, study nothing. It's carnival time, music have to play. You understand? We'll be back after this. Don't move.
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2: 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Boomsie Mass.

0: It got about 20 minutes away from the top of the 6 o'clock hour. This is Voice of the Streets. That could work? Voice of the Streets.
1: Hey. The Looney Tunes.
0: Yeah. Remember, this one is sponsored by the Straight Vibes Rum. They got the Fever. They got the Unstoppable. They got the Ramping Shop. What else they have out there?
2: Electric.
0: And the Electric,
2: yeah. You want to do his work? I forgot about Electric.
0: Yeah.
2: Smooth and nice, boy.
0: You like the Electric?
2: Yes.
0: The Ramping Shop is for the ladies. The Ramping Shop is the brown one that look like Sparrow. Yeah. The Ramping Shop is the one with the spice inside it that the ladies them drink. You get me?
2: Like spice.
0: Naturally. Hence the reason for the drink. You get the speed? Yeah, get the speed.
2: Yeah, we catch it.
0: Get the speed right there. When I say I have some of the Straight Vibes.
2: Boom Smash.
0: Yeah. Last week.
2: Yeah, boy. Yeah. Electric. Is a creeper electric. Yeah.
0: Let me ask you. When are they out liming? Or last night? Because I see a band pan your hand. So obviously been somewhere last night.
2: Not last night. I love Rome.
0: Well, whenever.
2: Tuesday night.
0: What the first thing you drank? What the first thing you had?
2: A Street Vibes.
0: You had it was in the bar. Which one of them?
2: I think it was Electric as well. No, you have a couple of these. So I tell you, I'm bartender. Bartender does nice milk now. So she like, I message she pick up Electric. Like, yeah, okay, cool.
0: On a normal basis.
2: Yeah.
0: Straight Vibes. Had to be Straight Vibes.
2: Big up the mixologist there.
0: Oh, she makes it well?
2: Yeah, man.
0: Naturally.
2: But after he tore glass, boy, it's second. Never thought it's second and a half. Inch and a half.
0: Yeah,
2: boy, it really start to creep. Really start to creep.
0: So, a man like you think you could consume a whole bottle of Straight Vibes?
2: Nah.
0: about
2: me not licorice. Me not licorice.
0: No, you had to be licorice. You had to be licorice.
2: Nah. Not that licorice, boy. but like, oh, to me, it's like. It's a creeper, but it's like something that you could relax and just sip on as well.
0: Yeah. What kind of trees are you use?
2: I think it's cranberry. Cranberry is the thing she used, yeah. Yeah, I think it's cranberry.
0: Cranberry she did use.
2: Yeah.
0: Yeah, nice. There's
2: with a bit of little village rum inside there as well.
0: Hello, you zest it up there, boy. Hey, you zest it up. There's a I forget the name of it, eh? I can't remember the name. But you see the battle that we had there?
2: You had one?
0: Right. That.
2: Yeah, that is cool. That's smooth. That's smooth and nice.
0: And you notice it come, it came with the
2: village, the Street Vibes, yes.
0: Yeah, that.
2: Man, when you know, reach a little village, I'm inside that mix it too. Slap away.
0: I didn't try it.
2: Yeah, we did it. That's okay. Why one of the village ones was missing. Now you know.
0: Nah, see that way? I've been so hype out there. Like some school picnic.
2: We was zessing. Come on, man. We enjoy ourselves. We zessing. People believe it or not. Just try it. If it's Jenkins and Shiva, just try it to finish drumming inside.
0: Yeah.
2: Straight
0: Vibes.
2: Come on. Then.
0: And the Fever is the strongest one.
2: Fever is the strongest?
0: Yeah, Fever is the strongest.
2: Look, you think I'm going to bring you Fever? Over there with a turnover.
0: Some of you with a crowd go home.
2: Is someone zessing high?
0: Yeah.
2: I see
0: And is he started it, eh?
2: No, I think it's me.
0: No, Samo started
2: okay.
0: It. Yeah.
2: I know I break a C4.
0: Probably the front one.
2: And the front one.
0: Probably the front one.
2: And Nick, like, he come out his shell to me.
0: I'm telling you, I'm surprised to see you with glass in his hand sipping and grinning like a fool.
2: Yeah,
0: he
2: get a little punch in the foot of his ass and so on.
0: He tumbled in his stomach. He started to grin on his place.
2: Big up to Nick.
0: Yeah, big up to them. Yeah,
2: boy.
0: The events them recently, boy, how much you went so far?
2: Why, I wanted to go all, but you know, man have to walk. Man have to walk. Yeah. Don't have to, but we have bills to pay.
0: Yeah.
2: So far I only went to Isle of Rum. And wanted to jump into Upton Party. Mm-hmm. But boy, when anybody say 10 feet lay down, you can't do nothing.
0: Yeah.
2: I think sleep is a little boy.
0: No. You don't ramp with sleep, boy. When sleep ready for you, I turn you over in a rat. I'm like strong room, you know.
2: Boy, I don't understand people. Yeah. It's sleep and strong room. Boy, don't put them two things, boy.
0: Anybody tired and say, boy, go rest. go and go rest.
2: But I see they have Carnival
0: Carnival Departure. That started since 12 o'clock today. Yes. Still going on and now.
2: And I see they have more than one boat where going down to Beckway.
0: Yes.
2: Boy, big up the people them. Big up the foreigners of them, boy.
0: Yeah. And big up to my DJs, them who they outside, they know, hustling plenty.
2: True.
0: Yeah, big up my staff one time.
2: Yeah, boy.
0: Yeah, big up my DJs, them out there, boy. Them guys doing the dag right now.
2: I'm jealous. I'm not jealous that I'm not playing, no. Yeah. I'm jealous I'm not the enjoy myself.
0: Well, we walk in, we gotta work.
2: yes. We can. No, this is my month. So I know I'm sure the folks that enjoy myself.
0: Yeah, when the time is ready, you will.
2: I want to enjoy my month. You know the reason why I say this is my month? This is my birth month.
0: Your birth month?
2: Yes.
0: Well, you will not study that.
2: Yeah, boy. But we can come in and we'll do that.
0: When is the time? Is the time?
2: We can come in and we'll do that. Yeah. I think I will start it by Friday.
0: We have another Temple Mass takeover this weekend, this Saturday, people. All right, look out for that. Get all your packages them now. You understand? You still got a few more days before Monday, Carnival Monday. Temple Mass with the Pani Road. You understand? Like grass and the white line in the middle. You know, the white line in the middle, like road, yes, with the Pani Road like that.
2: White and yellow line?
0: Yes, with the Pani Road like that. In the meantime, it's all about Straight Vibes. Voice of the street, yours truly, DJ Tucker.
2: And MK.
0: Yeah.
2: In the middle, I'm kid again. MK.
0: Let me do a quick commercial break and forward. All right? We'll be back after this. Don't move.
3: 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Boomsy Mass.
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0: We're moving with the energy of the streets. For the people.
2: For the culture.
0: Turn it up or get left behind.
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0: Yes, boy, I must say big up to the whole of St. Vincent right about now. Big up to y'all. Yeah, we in our final hour, boy. But still, we pushing some vibes. We pushing some vibes. Big up to the people them who are the inside party right about now. All right, take care of yourself. Drink responsibility. Drink responsible. Yes, drink responsible. Because you might be jiving, or you might end up and become the jiver. You understand? So big up to you all. Make sure I have a good time, you know. Because once you touch down in Vinci, it's nothing but fun and excitement. Hey, peeps, we're going to pay some bills and then we're going to come back in inside Boom Jive.
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Soon I'm like when that cat did belongs to them. 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

0: Yes, boy. Oh, God. It's time, huh? I know you all don't want me to leave, but I have to jump out as well. Yes, people. It was a pleasure, boy, having you all inside. But up to everybody who locked on right about now, Boom 106.9. It's all about the Boom Jive. You understand? And stick around for tomorrow. Yes, boy. Tomorrow. You don't know tomorrow. Go again. Strictly Place. Boom Blast Fridays. Yes, boy, you could catch me inside from 3 to 6 with Chris Jordan. Yes, boy. It's going to be a pace. It's going to be a pace. Trust me. But in the meantime, we're going to pay some bills and then catch you on the flips. Yes, please.
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0: Peter Boss Records. Bad.
1: Yeah. Jingan. Be yourself.

0: be able to predict the scoreline or who will win each game. And you sure can't predict who will be the champion. But what is predictable is that Quartz has what you need to watch the games the way you want to every time. It's game on. Quartz, bringing value home.
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3: Hi, I heard the baby crying. 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
3: Okay, I will pass by the clinic tomorrow and talk with the nurse.
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3: Honey?
0: Yes, dear.
3: Let's chat.
0: What's up?
3: I know we have a bush for everything. But let us seriously consider the pneumococcal vaccine for our child.
0: First problem, that word too big.
3: Yes.
0: Second problem, what does that really mean?
3: The nurse at the clinic told me about it today. The vaccine can protect Keisha from the virus that causes serious infections like pneumonia, meningitis, and ear infections. Plus, it's free across St. Vincent and the Grenadines.
0: I see. Well, free things not always good.
3: Don't say that. The nurse told me that the virus is spread through droplets of cough and sneezes of someone with the virus. What is the name of the vaccine?
0: The pneumococcal vaccine. Like you want me to bite me tongue.
2: Let's all play our part in keeping our little ones safe. This is a message from the Ministry of Health, Wellness, Environmental Health and Energy, St. Vincent and the Grenadines, in collaboration with Gavi, PAHO and UNICEF.